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13: Here's your Kix Country forecast from the Weatherology Weather Center. Lows level off around 65. Tonight, under mainly clear skies, northerly winds around 5 miles per hour. Cloudy skies with a few peaks of sun tomorrow. Daytime highs approaching 85. Partly cloudy tomorrow night. Lows dip down to about 65. That's your forecast. I'm Kix 101.1 meteorologist Laura Lockwood. Right now, it's 81 degrees.
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2: 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Chastain makes it three wide. He'd like to take a spot here on the backstretch.
1: It's the Quaker State 400.
3: 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He has already moved up to second.
2: Here comes Larson, just like I said. 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He's going to pull it off in three. He'll try it in two. Barely squeezes ahead of Hamlin.
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12: Here's your Kix Country forecast from the Weatherology Weather Center. Lows level off around 65. Tonight, under mainly clear skies, northerly winds around 5 miles per hour. Cloudy skies with a few peaks of sun tomorrow. Daytime highs approaching 85. Partly cloudy tomorrow night. Lows dip down to about 65. That's your forecast. I'm Kix 101.1 meteorologist Laura Lockwood. Currently, it's 82 degrees.
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10: Kix Country Weather!
11: Weather Center. Lows level off around 65 with fog and spots tonight under mainly clear skies. Northerly winds around 5 miles per hour. Cloudy skies with a few peaks of sun with fog and spots early tomorrow. Daytime highs approaching 85. Lows level off around 65 tomorrow night. That's your forecast. I'm Kix 101.1 meteorologist Laura Lockwood. Currently, it's 82 degrees.
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12: Here's your Kix Country forecast from the Weatherology Weather Center. Lows level off around 65 with fog and spots tonight under mainly clear skies. Northerly winds around 5 miles per hour. Cloudy skies with a few peaks of sun with fog and spots early tomorrow. Daytime highs approaching 85. Lows level off around 65 tomorrow night. That's your forecast. I'm Kix 101.1 meteorologist Laura Lockwood. Currently 81.
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1: 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She might get up and dance again. Oh, she put her beard down. 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
11: Meteorology Weather Center. Lows level off around 65 with fog and spots tonight under mainly clear skies. Northerly winds around 5 miles per hour. Cloudy skies with a few peaks of sun with fog and spots early tomorrow. Daytime highs approaching 85. Lows level off around 65 tomorrow night. That's your forecast. I'm Kix 101.1 meteorologist Laura Lockwood. Currently 79.
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13: The Weatherology Weather Center. Lows level off around 65 with fog and spots tonight under mainly clear skies. Northerly winds around 5 miles per hour. Cloudy skies with a few peaks of sun with fog and spots early tomorrow. Daytime highs approaching 85. Lows level off around 65 tomorrow night. That's your forecast. I'm Kix 101.1 meteorologist Laura Lockwood. Right now, 77.
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12: Here's your Kicks Country forecast from the Weatherology Weather Center. Lows level off around 65 with fog and spots tonight under mainly clear skies. Northerly winds around 5 miles per hour. Cloudy skies with a few peaks of sun with fog and spots early tomorrow. Daytime highs approaching 85. Lows level off around 65 tomorrow night. That's your forecast. I'm Kicks 101.1 meteorologist Laura Lockwood. Currently, it's 77 degrees.
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11: Meteorology Weather Center. Lows level off around 65 with fog and spots tonight under mainly clear skies. Northerly winds around 5 miles per hour. Cloudy skies with a few peaks of sun with fog and spots early tomorrow. Daytime highs approaching 85. Lows level off around 65 tomorrow night. That's your forecast. I'm Kix 101.1 meteorologist Laura Lockwood. Currently 73.
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10: Weather Center. Lows level off around 65 with fog in spots tonight under mainly clear skies. Northerly winds around 5 miles per hour. Cloudy skies with a few peaks of sun with fog in spots early tomorrow. Daytime highs approaching 85. Lows level off around 65 tomorrow night. That's your forecast. I'm Kix 101.1 meteorologist Laura Lockwood. Currently 73.
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11: Meteorology Weather Center. Lows level off around 65 with fog and spots tonight under mainly clear skies. Northerly winds around 5 miles per hour. Cloudy skies with a few peaks of sun with fog and spots early tomorrow. Daytime highs approaching 85. Lows level off around 65 tomorrow night. That's your forecast. I'm Kix 101.1 meteorologist Laura Lockwood. Currently 73.
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11: For the Weatherology Weather Center. Mainly clear skies develop with fog at times. Overnight lows around 65. Northerly winds around 5 miles per hour. Highs around 85 Friday. Cloudy skies with a few peaks of sun with fog early. Partly cloudy Friday night. Lows dip down to about 65. That's your forecast. I'm Kix 101.1 meteorologist Laura Lockwood. Currently 72.
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dagger sounds. Running their memories up, take me back to a square body truck. 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
5: Do you hear that? 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
12: Meteorology Weather Center. Mainly clear skies develop with fog at times. Overnight lows around 65. Northerly winds around 5 miles per hour. Highs around 85. Friday, cloudy skies with a few peaks of sun with fog early. Partly cloudy. Friday night lows dip down to about 65. That's your forecast. I'm Kix 101.1 meteorologist Laura Lockwood. Currently 73.
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8: Here's your updated forecast brought to you by Quickstar, supporting local weather in communities across the state. Lows level off around 65, overnight under mainly clear skies, north winds around 5 miles per hour. Overcast with fog and spots early Friday, daytime highs approaching 85. That's your forecast. I'm Kix 101.1 meteorologist Laura Lockwood. Right now, 73.
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13: 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Lows level off around 65, overnight under mainly clear skies, north winds around 5 miles per hour. Overcast with fog and spots early Friday, daytime highs approaching 85. That's your forecast. I'm Kix 101.1 meteorologist Laura Lockwood. Right now, 72.
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13: Here's your updated forecast brought to you by Quickstar, supporting local weather in communities across the state. Lows level off around 65. Overnight, under mainly clear skies, north winds around 5 miles per hour. Overcast with fog and spots early Friday. Daytime highs approaching 85. That's your forecast. I'm Kix 101.1 meteorologist Laura Lockwood. Right now, 72.
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10: 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Lows level off around 65, overnight under mainly clear skies, north winds around 5 miles per hour. Overcast with fog in spots early Friday, daytime highs approaching 85. That's your forecast. I'm Kix 101.1 meteorologist Laura Lockwood. Right now, 72.
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7: Here's your Kix Country forecast from the Weatherology Weather Center. Lows dip down to about 65 overnight under partly cloudy skies. North winds around 5 miles per hour. Highs level off around 86 with fog in spots early Friday. Overcast skies. Lows around 66 Friday night, partly cloudy. That's your forecast. I'm Kix 101.1 meteorologist Laura Lockwood. Right now, it's 72 degrees.
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1: There's a mountain-sized number of country songs about, well, mountains. 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
10: Here's your Kix Country forecast from the Weatherology Weather Center. Lows level off around 65, fog in spots overnight under partly cloudy skies, winds out of the north around 5 miles per hour. Slight chance for storms with fog in spots early Friday, highs level off around 86, overcast skies. That's your forecast. I'm Kix 101.1 meteorologist Laura Lockwood. Right now, 72.
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10: Here's your Kix Country forecast from the Weatherology Weather Center. Lows level off around 65. Fog in spots overnight under partly cloudy skies. Winds out of the north around 5 miles per hour. Slight chance for storms. With fog in spots early Friday, highs level off around 86, overcast skies. That's your forecast. I'm Kix 101.1 meteorologist Laura Lockwood. Currently, it's 70 degrees.
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0: 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Be the first caller with the correct answer to win cold, hard cash.
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15: Here's your Kix Country forecast from the Weatherology Weather Center. Lows level off around 65, fog in spots overnight under partly cloudy skies, winds out of the north around 5 miles per hour. Slight chance for storms with fog in spots early Friday, highs level off around 86, overcast skies. That's your forecast. I'm Kix 101.1 meteorologist Laura Lockwood. Currently, it's 70 degrees.
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1: This is Doris Day. 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
7: Good morning, I'm Jared White with Ag News headlines on Brownfield. Undersecretary Richard Fordyce says the USDA is expanding disaster assistance coverage to help producers recover from losses.
8: We used to have a national value. With the new provisions, there is an opportunity to use a regional price.
7: The University of Missouri's Seth Myers says tight margins have U.S. farmers exploring all avenues of affordability.
9: We're not in 2022 in terms of crop prices either. Affordability is much lower for high fertilization crops like wheat, like corn.
7: The U.S. Justice Department in 17 states have reached a settlement to resolve price-fixing allegations within the ag industry. Megan Anderson at Iowa State University says crop development is ramping up.
10: We're just starting to get into tasseling solidly at full flower in a lot of soybean fields.
7: And the USDA is reporting generally bearish export business last week. I'm Jared White for Brownfield.
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13: Here's your Kicks Country forecast from the Weatherology Weather Center. Slight chance for storms with fog and spots early today. Otherwise, overcast skies. Daytime highs approaching 86. Northeasterly winds around 5 miles per hour. Lows dip down to about 66 with fog tonight. Partly cloudy skies. That's your forecast. I'm Kicks 101.1 meteorologist Laura Lockwood. Right now, it's 68 degrees.
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13: Here's a look at your Kix Country forecast from the Weatherology Weather Center. For today, look for partly sunny skies. Can't rule out a slight chance for a hit-or-miss type shower or storm into the afternoon with highs up to 84. Then for tonight, partly cloudy, mid-60s. Lots of sunshine Saturday into the mid-80s. And that's your forecast. I'm Kix 101.1 meteorologist Michael Caro. Right now it's 68.
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0: Yes, it is a finally Friday Kicks Country, and we have got quite the weekend lined up, including tonight, Kicks Night at the Marshalltown Speedway. We'll talk to Jerry Van Sickle coming up in the 8 o'clock hour. But for now, your Brain Buster at 6:37, Nashville Music Minute Preview coming up as well, plus check-ins, news, traffic, and weather this hour.
1: Grinnell, Brooklyn, Montezuma, and the rest of Powhatan County. 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

0: Time now for an information update down in the newsroom. Let's send it to Andy Schwant. Good morning, Andy.
1: Thank you, David. Tonight at the Central Iowa Fair features Kits 101 Night at the races. Following them, Punching Pandas take the stage under the big tent. Marshall County residents recovering from last month's severe storms may be eligible for state disaster assistance. The county remains under a disaster proclamation, making financial help and recovery services available to qualified houses. Governor Kim Reynolds issued a disaster proclamation for Marshall County, Albion, and Marshalltown following the June 17th severe storms. Kim Elder, Marshall County Emergency Management County Coordinator, tells us where you can go to apply for assistance.
2: Guys can go to marshallema.org, which is our website. That will point you in the right direction. You can go to our Facebook page, and it has information. And it has the direct numbers and the website that you can go in and, like I said, just learn about it or to go ahead and apply. But
1: Kim encourages you to apply quickly, as you only have a couple more weeks to do so. The early pheasant forecast shows hunters in Iowa could once again have a lot of birds to chase. DNR wildlife biologist Todd Bogenschutz uses weather information to predict the pheasant numbers.
3: Our prediction is the population is going to be similar. Might go up a little bit or down a little bit, but more or less unchanged from last fall. So,
1: if the bird numbers are up, they would continue a positive trend.
3: Last fall, the counts were the best we'd seen in 20 years. So, you know, that kind of is painting like we could have a fairly good hunting season this year. So based on what the weather model's saying, you know, it's right about 80% of the times.
1: The 25 numbers on the number of birds taken are expected to be released soon. And Bogenschutz says they should be around 600,000 to 700,000. The Marshalltown Bobcat baseball team travels to Johnston to take on the Dragons in Class 4A Substate 3 action. 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
0: 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Solutions delivered one way, the Gallagher way, since 1927. A high of 86 today, lows down to 66, and pretty steady temperatures here throughout the weekend. A high of 87 on Saturday, lows down to 65, and Sunday 88, with lows down to 65. To round out your weekend, Monday, similar temperatures, a high of 89, lows down to 66 before we get back into the 90s starting next week. Taking a look around Kix Country here this morning, 68 in Waterloo and Ames at 69 in Bondurant, still down at 64 degrees in Iowa Falls. It's 70 degrees right now in Ankeny and 71 in Des Moines. Steady temperatures here in the upper 60s across Kix Country as we sit at 67 and mostly sunny outside the Kix studios this morning. Brett Eldridge and Love Someone. It's Iowa's best country on Kix 101.1, 6:06 on the morning kickstart. Happy

Take a look at traffic here on your morning commute in and around Kicks Country. Things look relatively clear here in around the area this morning, although we do have a stalled vehicle on I-80 westbound between exit 128 and 127. They're in the Urbandale area, right shoulder blocked due to a stalled vehicle. But other than that, roads look pretty clear here through Kicks Country. Visit the Hardin County Fair now through Sunday in Eldora. 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Here's Jason Aldean. 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

Jason Aldean, Don't Tell on Me. It's Iowa's Best Country on Kix at 1.1. Coming up at 7:20, it's our Nashville Music Minute. Yeah, it's just over an hour and away. We'll talk with Nashville Don about Garth Brooks, Scotty McCreery, and Midland all in the news today and the latest from Nashville. 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It's Iowa's Best Country on a Kix at 1.1 with Ashley Cook. That's right, her latest, Baby Blues. It's Iowa's Best Country on Kix at 1.1. Baby, put the-

0: 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Michael, how does our forecast look this weekend?
1: Well, that weekend looking very nice and looking to stay completely dry both Saturday and Sunday, and pretty typical heat and humidity for this time of year. For today, we'll aim for highs in the middle 80s by this afternoon, expecting some gradually increasing clouds out there for today and even a slight chance for some hit-or-miss type showers and thundershowers as we head into the afternoon as a weak upper-level disturbance looks to work in from the west. I think the better chance for those showers and storms will be especially in areas south of I-80 later on today. Thankfully, the threat for any severe weather looking to stay very low, though. For tonight, partly cloudy, overnight lows in the mid-60s. And then we're right back to full-on sunshine both Saturday and into your Sunday, right on par with average. Saturday, a high temperature of 85. Sunday, working up to a high of 86 degrees. And then heat and humidity will tick up a bit more early next work week. Monday, closer to the upper 80s for highs. And by Tuesday and Wednesday, we'll be talking some lower 90s for highs both days. July is National Hot Dog Month, and there's only one way to top it off, Village Hearth Classic Hot Dog Buns. 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I'm weatherology meteorologist Michael Caro.
0: All right, thanks, Michael. Coming up, we'll get an information update down in the newsroom, and we'll play the Brain Buster here on the Morning Kickstart.
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0: Hardy, Give Heaven Some Hell. It's Iowa's Best Country on Kixel 1.1. He'll be at the Iowa State Fair coming up this summer at the grandstand, along with plenty of other great acts, including Rod Stewart, the Red Clay Strays, Lainey Wilson, Stained, AJR, Riley Green's going to be there as well, Alabama. Going to be a fun time out at the Iowa State Fair this year at 6:31. Oh, my goodness. It's 6:31 here on the Morning Kickstart. Time to send it down to the newsroom for an information update with the one and only Andy Schwant. Good morning, Andy.
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0: Let's take a look at our forecast here for the day in Kix Country, as we'll see a high of 86 degrees today. Lows down to 66 overnight before we'll see steady temperatures through the weekend. A high of 87 on Saturday, lows down to 65. And Sunday we'll see an 88 high. Lows down to 65 Monday and Tuesday. More of the same. We could see highs back into the 90s next week, so do keep an eye out for that, as summer is alive and well here in Kix Country. 67 outside right now in State Center and Grundy Center. 69 in Grinnell. 66 in Hubbard and in Radcliffe. 68 degrees in Traer. It's also 68 degrees right outside the Kix Studios here this morning as we get set to play the Brain Buster. Coming up right after Lukey B. Luke Bryan. That's right. Country and She Knows It. It's Iowa's Best Country on Kix 101.1.

0: 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The Brain Buster.
1: That's right, ladies and gentlemen. We are playing the Brain Buster here on the Morning Kickstart for $30 in cash and the title of smartest person in Kix country. 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We've got $30 in cash on the line and the title of smartest person in Kix country. So let's get right to it, shall we? According to a recent survey, 27% of people say they enjoy watching this. What is it? 27% of people say they enjoy watching this. What do you think it is? If you think you've got the answer, give us a call. 1-800-753-6101. And who knows? You got yourself the right answer. You could be crowned the smartest person in a Kix country and get yourself $30 in cash. 1-800-753-6101 on the Brain Buster this morning. 27% of people say they enjoy watching this. It's Parmalee and Cowgirl at Kix 101.1.

0: the Brain Buster.
1: We are playing the Brain Buster here on a finally Friday, and let's just say the phones are ringing off the hook. Let's head to the phones, see if we can find ourselves an answer and the smartest person in Kicks Country. Good morning, Kicks at 1.1. Who's this?
2: Bill.
1: All right, Bill, kicking us off here on a finally Friday. What do you think the answer is on the Brain Buster?
2: Thunderstorms with a lot of lightning.
1: Oh, yes, Bill. I am definitely a fan of watching some of that, but no, not what we're looking for today.
2: Okay.
1: Good morning, Kicks on 1.1. Who's this?
3: This is Mary.
1: Hi, Mary. How are you this morning?
3: I'm fine, thank you.
1: All right, Mary. 27% of people say they enjoy watching this. What is it?
3: People.
1: People. Yeah, Mary, there's nothing better than people watching, right?
3: That's right.
1: Yeah, Mary, I really like that answer. But no, not what we're looking for
3: not
1: today.
3: Not what you're looking for. Okay.
1: Good morning, Kicks on 1.1. Who's this?
4: Andrea.
1: Hi, how are you this morning?
4: I'm doing good, and you?
1: I'm doing well, Andrea. All right, what do you think this morning on the Brain Buster?
4: How about a kid's dance recital?
1: A dance recital. Yeah, you know, I was never a big fan of that, but maybe it's just because it was my sister was in dance. But
4: that's possible.
1: Yeah, definitely, yeah, but not what we're looking for this morning.
4: All right, thank you.
1: Good morning, Kicks on 1.1. Who's this?
5: Hey, it's Dennis. How you doing, Dave?
1: I'm doing well, Dennis. What do you think?
5: Hey, man, is it political commercials on TV?
1: Dennis, I don't know if anyone enjoys watching those.
5: Well, 27%, somebody's got to be crazy, right?
1: That is true, Dennis. That's what Billy Currington always told me. But no, not what we're looking for today.
5: All right, brother. Have a great day, man.
1: Yeah, you too. Good morning, Kicks on 1.1. Who's this?
6: This is John.
1: Hi, John. How are you this morning?
6: I am doing well. How are you?
1: I'm doing well. All right, John, 27% of people say they enjoy watching this. What is it?
6: No, this is a long shot, but they like watching other people argue.
1: Oh, yeah. That's, you know, those sports debate shows are definitely popular, John, so I like that answer, but it's not what we're looking for. All right, still looking to crown the smartest person in Kicks Country. According to a recent survey, 27% of people say they enjoy watching this. What do you think it is? If you think you've got the answer, give us a call, 1-800-753-6101, to get yourself $30 in cash and the title, the more important part, the title of smartest person in Kicks Country. Chase Matthew holding it down on the Brain Buster this morning.

0: The Brain Buster.
1: We are playing the Brain Buster this morning, brought to you by Eye Care Associates, where your vision is their priority. Let's head back to the phone lines to see if we can crown a winner. Good morning, Kickstarter 1.1. Who's this?
2: This is Dave.
1: Hey, Dave. How's it going this morning?
2: It's going great.
1: All right, Dave. 27% of people say they enjoy watching this. What do you think?
2: Well, I don't know. What I enjoy watching, I guess, is fireworks. Is that the answer?
1: Yeah, fireworks, Dave, especially in this patriotic season, but not what we're looking for, no.
2: Okay. Thank you.
1: Yeah, have a good one, Dave.
2: You bet. Bye.
1: Good morning, Kickstarter 1.1. Who's this?
3: Bill.
1: All right, Bill, back for round two. What do you think?
3: World Cup soccer.
1: Ah, yes, Bill. You're reading my mind here. You know I love the sports, Bill, but no, that's not where we're at today.
3: Okay.
1: Good morning, Kickstarter 1.1. Who's this?
4: Hey, good morning. This is Zach.
1: Hi, Zach. How are you?
4: I'm pretty good. Pretty good.
1: All right, Zach. 27% of people say they enjoy watching this. What do you think?
4: I'm going to go with subtitles.
1: Oh, subtitles. Yeah. Are you a subtitles during a movie kind of guy?
4: Me and my wife argue about it all the time. I have to have subtitles or I can't follow along with the story.
1: See, I'm the exact same way. Some people say it's distracting, though.
4: No, not me. Have to have it.
1: Oh, yeah. Zach, I'm totally with you, but unfortunately not what we're looking for today.
4: No worries. You have a great day, buddy.
1: Good morning, Kickstarter 1.1. Who's this?
5: Yeah, this is George.
1: George, what do you think?
5: Sports.
1: I love sports, George, but no, not what we're looking for.
5: What?
1: Good morning, Kickstarter 1.1. Who's this?
6: Brenda.
1: Hi, Brenda. What do you think this morning on the Brain Buster?
6: So I am not one that likes this, but I'm going to guess the pimple popping videos.
1: Oh, yes. That's a great answer. And it was on the survey, but it's not what we're looking for today.
6: All right. Thank you.
1: Yep. Have a good one. Lock it up! Brenda was on the right track with the pimple popping videos, but no, it's not quite what we were looking for this morning. According to a recent survey, 27% of people say they enjoy watching this. What is it? Power washing videos. Yeah, power washing videos. I've seen quite a few of those on social media, on YouTube Shorts, on TikTok, on all the Reels. There's these guys that go around that just do the power washing for free, so that they can have some content. But yeah, we're looking for power washing videos. And apparently, a lot of people like those, what they call oddly satisfying online clips. 59% of people say they spend half an hour a day watching oddly satisfying videos. 33%, by the way, said pimple popping videos. 27% said power washing. And also 27% said object crushing videos. I know I've seen the hydraulic press videos on social media as well. But don't worry, Kicks Country, we'll lock up the vault, keep it safe overnight, and play the Brain Buster again on Monday for $35 in cash. 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
1: 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Taking a look at our forecast today. A high of 86 degrees, lows down to 66, and pretty steady temperatures here throughout the weekend. A high of 87 on Sunday, a high of 88 on Sunday, and a high of 89 come Monday. Lows overnight into the mid-60s at 65 degrees over the weekend. As we will warm up into the 90s again next week, so do keep an eye out there for that. 69 this morning in Waterloo and Grinnell. 68 in Ames State Center. It's 70 degrees in Ankeny and Bondurant, and 71 in Des Moines. 69 outside the Kix studios with George Burge. It won't be long. It kicks.

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1: You know, one of these days, I'm not going to forget. 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
0: Ames, Nevada, Huxley, and the rest of Story County. 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

0: take a look at traffic here on your morning commute in and around Kicks Country is into our 7 o'clock hour on a finally Friday morning. No new updates or alerts out there on the roadways here this morning. Just make sure you're staying safe behind the wheel of your vehicles this morning and every morning in Kicks Country.
1: Super Shine Mastermind coming up later this afternoon at 2:20 with Doris Day. She'll ask a question. First to get it right will win themselves a deluxe car wash to Super Shine Car Wash with two locations in Marshalltown, one on the north side of Ames. That's at 2:20 this afternoon with Doris Day. It's Morgan Wallen, Delway on Kicks.

0: Morgan Wallen, don't we? 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
1: I was out at the Central Iowa Fair yesterday. My dad and I went and got some burgers for the Farm Bureau lunch that was out there. And then afterwards...
0: You stole some burgers.
1: No, well, we had some burgers.
0: Did they invite you? I'm kidding.
1: I mean, yes. They invited everybody.
0: I was just... Yeah,
1: Farm Bureau.
0: No, I know.
1: Okay.
0: I was trying to...
1: I make sure that's clear.
0: Make it like you were stealing a free... stealing a lunch.
1: I mean, it was free, so...
0: It was a free lunch, yeah.
1: But then afterwards, what was not free was the snow cone that we got for dessert.
0: Okay.
1: And they have a snow cone truck that was out there. I think it's called Snow on the Go. And we decided to get a snow cone since it was hot out and, you know, get some dessert. And I got the medium, and there was a girl in front of me that got a snow cone, and I thought it was the large... It was not the large. It was,
0: the medium.
1: And it was like this tall outside of the cup. I mean, it was a good 5-6 inches out of the snow cone cup.
0: Yep.
1: They definitely did not skimp out on the snow cones that were out there. So it was a good way to cool off, though.
0: Yeah. So go get yourself a big, gigantic snow cone.
1: Yes. Also, I was there. We were leaving right as the helicopter was landing.
0: Oh, yeah. Yeah, yeah.
1: So.
0: Yeah. That was cool.
1: Yeah, it landed right in the parking lot right behind us. So
0: yeah.
1: Got a good look at it.
0: Yeah. Well, that's cool. Races tonight.
1: Yes, it is.
0: At the Central Iowa Fair in the Marshalltown Speedway.
1: Kicks and night.
0: Then, yeah, kicks night. And then Sammy Kershaw tomorrow.
1: So. Yeah, should be a lot of fun.
0: Yeah.
1: A lot of stuff to look forward to here in Kicks Country as we make our way through the summer. It's Josh Ross and Hate How You Look at Kicks on 101.1.

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4: Garth Brooks says that he is not good in the kitchen. He says he's got his buddies over for lunch, maybe having a beer. It would be a mistake to put him in charge of cooking the steak. He says, thank God music worked out because his talents are pretty slim. But I feel like it takes talent. There's culinary school.
3: Yeah.
4: Okay. But it's not, to me, I don't know. But my mom cooked a lot growing up. And so, you know, I just kind of learned some stuff from her. I think cooking's, you know, you got to be a little bit locked in, but yeah, it's really easy. I hate to say this, but sometimes I feel like, you know, people are just lazy when it comes to cooking.
3: Oh yeah, I'm definitely lazy when it comes to cooking.
4: You know, take the easy road out.
3: But I at least admit it. I'm not trying to hide anything. Here's my thing with cooking, though. Right, is I don't cook a lot, so I'll try something for the first time.
4: Uh huh.
3: And then when I do it, I'll either nail it and I'll be like, "Man, this is delicious," and then I'll never be able to replicate it, or I just mess it up entirely and it just tastes terrible, mm-hmm. and then I just don't want to do it again.
4: Yeah,
3: that's
4: you
3: the
4: know,
3: problem.
4: Sometimes I'll do that. I'll kind of experiment. Like, you know, I recently made some Chinese, and I should have just made it the normal way always make it. I don't know why. Yeah. I decided this time to change it up. But anyway, yeah. I don't know. And, you know, cooking for the most part is fun. Although cooking for five people is a chore. So anyway.
3: Well, that's the other thing is I typically just cook for me. So it's super,
4: yeah,
3: super
4: cooking
3: small
4: for yourself
3: portion,
4: is
3: super
4: not,
3: easy.
4: Is fun. I've always cooked for myself, though.
3: Yeah.
4: Even, you know, just by myself, I've always still cooked. I don't know. I just, yeah, would enjoy it more than going out to, you know.
3: Right.
4: I mean, going out to eat is fun every now and then, but overall, I enjoy, especially cooking on my Blackstone breakfast.
3: Yeah.
4: That was
3: really good when you made that.
4: Yeah. So anyway, I'll have to have you over for an omelet sometime, Dave.
3: Let's do it.
4: Anyway, our cooking segment is over. Scotty McCurry is celebrating 15 years in music with a retrospective album, 15. The project highlights some of the country star's biggest career moments while also introducing several fresh recordings. So that'll be kind of cool to see. No word on when that is going to be out, though. Also, Midland is planning a expansive 2026 tour in support of their new album, Stages. As their tour is going to headline after their latest studio album. Tour will take the Grammy-nominated band to theaters, amphitheaters, fairs, festivals. Also making a trip through Canada, eh?
3: Oh, wow.
4: Yeah.
3: Up north.
4: Anyway, Midland touring. Check them out.
3: Yeah, that is our Nashville Music Minute and kitchen cooking segment here on the Morning Kickstart.
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0: John Morgan, Kid Myself, Iowa's Best Country on Kicks 101.1, 731 on a Finally Friday. We will celebrate coming up in just a little bit.
1: Time now, though, for an information update. Let's send it down to the newsroom with Andy Schwant. Good morning, Andy.
2: Thank you, David. 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
3: 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So that's the 21st through the 23rd.
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2: even a few hours of help can make a difference, so anyone interested in volunteering can sign up through the Marshalltown RAGBRAI volunteer registration page. Their early pheasant forecast shows hunters in Iowa could once again have a lot of birds to chase. DNR wildlife biologist Todd Bogenschutz uses weather information to predict pheasant numbers.
4: Our prediction is the population is going to be similar. Might go up a little bit or down a little bit, but more or less unchanged from last fall. So
2: Bogenschutz says the annual roadside survey in August will help confirm the pheasant forecast. He says bird numbers to entice more hunters to get out. The 2025 numbers on the number of birds taken are expected to be released soon. Bogenschutz says they should be around 600,000 to 700,000 birds. 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
0: Well, we do have a very slight chance for some showers and thunderstorms later on here today in Kicks Country, as lately after 3 o'clock this afternoon, not a big threat out there today, as we're looking at a high of 86 degrees. Northeast winds at about 5 miles per hour, pretty light today. 66 is our low overnight tonight, then moving into your weekend. Pretty nice overall. Saturday, 87 and sunny skies with a low of 65, 88 sunny on Sunday with a low of 65, and going to start to warm up into the 90s starting Monday.
1: As we look around Kicks Country here this morning, hanging tight here this morning about the 70-degree mark, although temperatures are on the rise. 70 degrees in Ames and State Center, also 70 this morning in Traer, 69 in Hubbard, 68 in Radcliffe, and 71 outside the Kick Studios this morning. It is time to celebrate a Finally Friday, ladies and gentlemen. Let's go!
11: Hello, I'd like an ice cream.
12: What do you want? Chocolate, vanilla, coffee, peach fudge, rum banana?
11: Honey.
12: Honey? I bet your pardon, I hardly know you.
11: Ah! 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
3: I like it when it melts.
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3: It's like soup.
2: You hate soup.
3: Not chocolate soup.
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3: I was eating a pint of ice cream and sweatpants. My wife came in the room. She was like, Jim, are you going to eat an entire pint of ice cream by yourself? Hopefully. Unless you selfishly want a bite.
4: Yeah, happy finally Friday.
5: All right, Brandon, hard serve ice cream or soft serve ice cream? Which do you prefer?
4: Probably hard ice cream.
5: Okay.
4: Yeah. Yeah. Soft serve's okay, but yeah. You know.
5: Can I give you my take on hard serve versus soft serve?
4: Oh, sure.
5: If I'm eating it outside and it's summer and it's going to start melting super fast, I like hard serve.
4: Yeah.
5: Just because I don't want soup. But then if I'm eating like inside or something like that, I prefer soft serve.
4: Wow, I didn't know people had an inside and outside ice cream preference.
5: Yeah.
4: Wow.
5: That's my hot.

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1: Tinseltown Minute for your finally Friday, July 10th. Charlie Sheen has to pay $500,000 in child support to his ex-wife, Brooke. She asked for $15 million in their divorce battle. A judge ordered the total amount and noted that the money can be paid in two lump sums. The judge also required $60,000 for Brooke's attorney fees. So, Charlie Sheen has reportedly been sober since 2017, so that's good at least.
2: That is good. Bruce Wayne's mansion from the Batman franchise is selling for $32 million. The 1928 estate is located in Pasadena, California, Brandon. It's got 7 bedrooms, 11 bathrooms, a billiards room, a breakfast area. Most people, I would assume, call that a dining room. A den.
1: Specifically for breakfast.
2: A den, a crafts room, a spa, an elevator, and even a 4-car garage.
1: Does it come with the Batmobile?
2: That better be in the 4-car garage if I'm paying $32
1: million. Yeah. Bonnie Tyler, the pop star behind Total Eclipse of the Heart and Holding Out for a Hero, has died in a hospital in Portugal. She was in Portugal in emergency surgery back in May. Her family said she had been in an induced coma but was improving as Tyler earned 3 Grammy nods in her career.
2: Birthdays today, former NFL wide receiver Antonio Brown is 38 today. Jessica Simpson, 46. Sofia Vergara is 54. Gary LaVox of Rascal Flatts is 56 today. And former football coach and Fox analyst Urban Meyer is 62 today.
1: Thoughts on Urban Meyer?
2: I didn't care for him as a coach.
1: No.
2: I feel like I care even less about him as a person.
1: Yeah, he's been quite unfaithful, I believe,
2: in his marriage.
1: Ran into Urban Meyer when I was in Colorado. I went out there a couple of years ago for Colorado and Colorado State. I went to two games. Colorado and Colorado State. Anyway, the Fox pregame show was there. The Big Noon kickoff. And we went to Pasta J's.
2: Oh.
1: Which I had to go there because one of my favorite broadcasters of all time, not really a broadcaster, but Bill Walton.
2: Yeah.
1: Every time he would call a

0: Colorado basketball game. Oh, Pasta J's, I love it. So they have gluten-free pasta. Pasta J's in Boulder, Colorado is awesome. Anyway, we went there for supper, and it was super packed. We got a place to sit, and then in walks Urban Meyer all of a sudden.
1: Oh, wow.
0: And he sits down, and people were like, oh, my God, it's Urban Meyer. And I'm like, yeah, he cheated on his wife. Don't care about him. Anyway.
1: Slide that one in?
0: Yeah. Yeah. I probably didn't make any friends that night.
1: Probably not.
0: But that's usually pretty typical, I think.
1: Cody Johnson in the fall at Kix on 1.1.

Cody Johnson in the fall here on the Morning Kickstart. It's Iowa's best country on Kicks 101.1. 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Ella Langley's Loving Life Again. It's Iowa's best country on Kicks 101.1. Coming up, some breaking news regarding Iowa State athletics. Here's the latest from Ella Langley.

0: Ella Langley, Loving Life Again. Iowa's Best Country on Kix 101.1. That's Dave, just loving life again.
1: Oh, yeah. Absolutely.
0: All right, I heard some breaking news.
1: We do have some breaking news.
0: When it comes to Dave, it's usually sports related.
1: So. It is sports related.
0: All right, Dave.
1: And even more than that, it's Iowa State related.
0: Oh.
1: In an announcement on social media just 19 minutes ago.
0: Oh, God.
1: Jamie Pollard, the Iowa State Cyclone Director of Athletics, announced that by June 30th of next year, he will be retired. He announced his retirement. They will begin their search for new athletic director in the fall. And he will be out as the athletic director as late as June 30th or whenever a new athletic director is announced.
0: Well, he just got beer at football games, which everybody's been hammering him for years about that. So it's probably a great time to walk it off.
1: Yeah.
0: Ride into the sunset.
1: Yeah. go out with the thing that you held on to the most, which was no beer at athletic events.
0: Okay, Dave.
1: Sorry. I do appreciate Jamie and all he did.
0: You know, the Cyclone Tailgate Tour, which is every summer.
1: Yes.
0: Always a fun time. You know, I've got a chance to, before Matt Campbell left. I still like Matt Campbell a lot. I know Dave doesn't like Matt Campbell as much anymore. I still like him a lot. Great guy. Signed a helmet for Deegan. And got to talk to TJ.
1: Yeah.
0: Our buddy John Walters.
1: Yep.
0: And then also Jamie Pollard. We stood in line waiting for an acai bowl together.
1: Oh, really?
0: Yeah.
1: That's awesome. Yeah, Jamie will definitely go down as the best athletic director in Iowa State history with all of the coaching hires that he had. And
0: I'm just going to say, like, of all the different things, like, I think some people, not me, like to give Jamie a bad rap.
1: Yeah.
0: But I tell you what. He does know how to hire people.
1: He
0: makes really good decisions with a lot of his hires.
1: I mean,
0: like, you can nitpick, like, oh, maybe this one or this one. But, I mean, when you look at, like, when he had to replace Fred Hoiberg, like, that's not an easy thing to do.
1: No.
0: When they
1: no.
0: were giving Fred the key to the city.
1: Correct.
0: So, and then you hire TJ Altzeberger. I think that's worked out really well.
1: Some people that didn't like the TJ hire because they weren't sure about bringing him back to Iowa State. Obviously, he was an assistant coach under Fred Hoiberg.
0: Yeah. And then, was he there? Who was before Matt Campbell? Wasn't Gene Chizik?
1: No, it was Paul Rhodes.
0: Paul Rhodes.
1: Who I loved as a coach.
0: Yeah.
1: I loved him.
0: Yeah, a lot of people like Paul Rhodes. And then, but Gene Chizik was there before Paul Rhodes, right?
1: Who?
0: Yeah, I know that was not the I think that was more on Gene than it was anybody else. But anyway, but Matt Campbell was kind of an up and coming coach
1: out of Toledo,
0: and it was such a great hire. So anyway, I mean, you can't get back those years that now you're going to lose with Matt Campbell gone, but boy, it was a good run, that is for sure. So,
1: congratulations to Jamie Pollard, and we wish him the best of luck in retirement, and hopefully Iowa State finds a suitable...
0: All the ADs are retiring.
1: Yeah.
0: Colorado's AD is retiring, and they just hired a new one as well, so...
1: Hopefully a suitable replacement is on the horizon for Iowa State athletics.
0: Mm-hmm.
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0: When I get off of work on Friday, or at least this Friday, I'll be heading out to the Marshalltown Speedway, where we'll talk with Jerry Van Sickle this morning about what all's going on.
1: Woot, woot.
0: That's the sound of the cars going around.
1: Mm-hmm. Zoomity, zoomity, zoomity tonight.
0: Are you going to be out there to give the command,
1: yeah,
0: Brandon? Zoomity,
1: yeah.
0: Zoomity, zoomity.
1: I'm going to raise the white flag.
0: For surrender or for the final lap?
1: Yeah, for surrender.
2: Tama, Toledo, Gladbrook, and the rest of Tama County. Thank you for making us number one for Iowa's best country. 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

0: Time now for an information update. Let's send it down to the newsroom with Andy Schwant. Good morning, Andy.
1: Thank you, David. Tonight at the Central Iowa Fair features Kits 101 Night at the races. Following them, Punching Pandas take the stage under the big tent. Marshall County residents recovering from last month's severe storms may be eligible for state disaster assistance. The county remains under a disaster proclamation, making financial help and recovery services available to qualified houses. Governor Kim Reynolds issued a disaster proclamation for Marshall County, Albion, and Marshalltown following the June 17th severe storms. Kim Elder, Marshall County Emergency Management County Coordinator, tells us where you can go to apply for assistance.
2: Guys can go to marshallema.org, which is our website. That will point you in the right direction. You can go to our Facebook page, and it has information. And it has the direct numbers and the website that you can go in and, like I said, just learn about it or to go ahead and apply. But
1: Kim encourages you to apply quickly, as you only have a couple more weeks to do so. The early pheasant forecast shows hunters in Iowa could once again have a lot of birds to chase. DNR wildlife biologist Todd Bogenschutz uses weather information to predict the pheasant numbers.
3: Our prediction is the population is going to be similar. Might go up a little bit or down a little bit, but more or less unchanged from last fall. So,
1: if the bird numbers are up, they would continue a positive trend.
3: Last fall, the counts were the best we'd seen in 20 years. So, you know, that kind of is painting like we could have a fairly good hunting season this year. So based on what the weather model's saying, you know, it's right about 80% of the times.
1: The 25 numbers on the number of birds taken are expected to be released soon. And Bogenschutz says they should be around 600 to 700,000. For local news, stay up to date at KixWeb.com. I'm Andy Schwant on Kix 101.1.
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6: Kicks country weather.
0: Very slight chance of rainfall after 3 here this afternoon. Not really going to be too concerned with that. 86 is the high today with mainly sunny skies. A low of 66 overnight tonight. Nice weekend in store. 87 and sunny Saturday with a low of 65. 88 and sunny on Sunday with a low of 65. And then we're jumping back into the 90s next week. Taking a look around Kicks country this morning. Temps up above 70 degrees here now. 73 in Ankeny and Bondurant, 72 in Waterloo and Ames. It's 73 outside the Kix Studios this morning. With Blake Shelton, happy anywhere, but also happy at the Marshalltown Speedway. We'll talk to Jerry Van Sickle coming up in just a few minutes. Here's Blake Shelton at Kix 101.1.

0: 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Now let's take a look at traffic here on your morning commute. Not a whole lot going on out there on the roadways here this morning. Do have a stalled vehicle on US 65 northbound, right shoulder blocked between exit 72 and exit 73. A stalled vehicle there blocking the right shoulder. Other than that, the road's looking pretty good here in Kicks Country. How's the racetrack looking at the Marshalltown Speedway, Jerry? Well, that's good.
1: Are you going to turn his mic on anytime soon, Dave?
0: It was on. I just
2: should we try that again?
0: Yeah.
1: How's the racetrack, Jerry?
2: Oh, it's looking fabulous. It's round and it's brown. It's got a little water on it, and it's going to be fast tonight.
0: Wow, that's good.
1: Well, that's great.
2: Yeah.
1: Yeah, it looks like the forecast is going to hold together for Kicks Night.
2: Yes.
1: Which is the first time in like 17 years.
2: Yeah.
1: It always seems like Kicks Night is always rain.
2: Yeah, it rained last year.
1: Yeah.
2: It did. I see it rained up here this like overnight.
1: I think that was just the dew on the ground.
2: I don't think it rained.
1: Yeah.
2: It like left puddles on Highway 30.
1: Really?
2: Yeah.
1: Huh.
2: Maybe it just rained in that one spot where
1: I couldn't fall asleep, so I was up till like midnight or whatever last night, and I didn't see anything on the radar.
2: Oh, okay. Maybe something popped up. Maybe I had blurry vision today.
1: There was a few, I don't know.
2: Had a Foreigner song, Double Vision or something.
1: Yeah.
2: That's what it was.
1: I don't know. Double Vision. All right. What's Kicks Night at the Marshalltown Speedway? What's going on?
2: Lots of stuff.
1: I hear there's a hot dog eating contest that Dave's going to partake in.
2: Yes.
0: I've not been told of this.
2: He's not been told of it.
1: We volunteered you.
0: Oh, okay.
2: No.
1: I think it would be great to have a Kix representative in the hot dog eating contest.
2: We voluntold him.
1: Yeah.
2: Ah.
1: Yeah. Dave, don't eat anything for the rest of the day.
2: Yes. Come on, get a snow cone. You can get a snow cone.
1: Okay. Yeah, snow cone, that is basically water.
0: Yeah.
1: You know what I mean?
2: Sugared water.
1: Sugar water.
2: Oh, yeah.
1: Remember the Men in Black movie when he gets the skin taken off of him and an alien's inside of him and he goes in the house and he's like, sugar water.
0: Oh, yeah.
2: Oh, yeah.
1: It was a great movie.
2: I watched it once.
1: Yeah.
2: No, but it's anyway. Great night planned. We do want to first apologize. Some things out of our control. We're pushing the bicycle giveaway back to next Friday. The 17th.
1: Okay.
2: So
1: well,
2: just had some things, you know, sometimes, you know,
1: the kids,
2: everything's always subject to change.
1: The kids.
2: But kids come out, get dollar hot dogs. I mean, where can you go?
1: Can the kids get a dollar Busch Light as well?
2: No, they can't. But you can get a dollar Natty Light because it's Natty Light night.
1: Natty Light night.
2: Yeah.
1: Sorry. Now Busch Light.
2: Yeah. To go along with the Twin Dirty 30 theme, you know, a 30 rack of Natty Light.
1: Mm-hmm.
2: How many can you
1: get at one time when you go to the concession stand?
2: Like how many hot dogs and how many beers?
1: How many beers? Yeah,
2: as many as you want.
1: Wow!
2: Bring $20. We'll give you twenty Natural Lights.
1: Wow! You guys are great.
2: It's like a buffet. It's like a buffet. It's all you can eat for a dollar a piece.
1: It's a gluten buffet. But yes. But for people who don't care about that kind of stuff, that's a great deal.
2: Exactly. Yeah. Well, you could throw the bun away and eat the hot dog.
1: That's true.
2: Yes.
0: A dollar for just the hot dog is still good.
1: Yeah, it's a good deal.
2: That's a whale of a deal.
1: Mm-hmm.
2: Cheapest thing you buy all day long.
1: That's probably accurate.
2: And so for those, you know, hot dogs are normally $3, right? And
1: okay.
2: So you can buy three hot dogs for $3 instead of one hot dog for $3.
1: Wow.
2: Think about your price.
1: Math.
2: I know.
1: Your math skills are really good.
2: I know. I thought about that. I've been thinking about that for a week or two.
0: He didn't even need a calculator for that one.
1: Not yet.
2: I think he was
1: using his toes.
2: Oh, Why do you got to give all my secrets away? So, yeah. So come out today. Enjoy the fair and then stay for the races. And then the Punching Pandas are afterwards. And there's a lot going on. Increased money for the all divisions. So it sounds like we're going to have a really nice car count. We were off last week for the holiday weekend. And everybody's ready to go back and turn circles and watch and cheer on their favorite driver and yell and scream.
1: Now,
2: and
1: when the race starts, you guys say zoomity, zoomity,
2: no,
1: zoomity.
2: No, we
1: right?
2: don't. Oh, you okay. say that no, every no. time I walk in. Oh, here comes all zoomity, zoomity, zoomity. I didn't know it when you did it. When you did it that one morning, I thought you were like the the internet meteorologist's brother or something. When you're like, oh, here they go. But anyway, we don't. They do go zoom around the racetrack. Not the way that you say it. They zoom around.
1: Dave's not even saying anything. He's just laughing over here.
2: Well, why wouldn't you laugh at that? I mean, look at here. I mean, sleep deprivation does not do you well.
3: It doesn't.
2: It doesn't. I mean, I was driving up here listening to the wonderful kickstart, and I thought somebody better go across the way and kickstart that in the you-know-what. And that was you, because you're like, the weather is just... But I forgive you because you had a softball game last night. But I don't forgive you if you don't come tonight to Kicks 101 night.
3: Well, about that.
1: I'll be there, Jerry.
2: David, I appreciate you.
1: I got to call a baseball game tonight.
2: You can call it for, hey, you know what? Where's it at?
1: Johnston.
2: Oh, they got a jumbo down there. We could just get a live feed for you. Jumbo, they got like a big screen. We could just get their feed.
1: Well, they're not letting us do video tonight anyway. So I guess I could just call their, I could call the game by watching their stream and no one would even know.
3: Yeah, there you go.
2: See, look at you. You've solved all the world
1: problems. People would be wondering, why does it sound like he's at a racetrack?
2: Because he is. You're going to take a nap today, aren't you?
1: I thought about it. I really think
2: you probably should.
1: Yeah, I did think about it earlier.
2: I mean, because
1: I woke up thinking about the nap.
3: I also woke up thinking about a nap.
1: I usually don't take naps at all.
2: Naps are great.
1: Yeah, I mean, they are, but...
2: You should nap this afternoon so you got plenty of energy to come to the races tonight.
1: After we get back after the baseball game?
2: Well, I didn't... I'm not bringing up the baseball game. I don't have to go to no baseball game.
1: Yeah. Sorry.
2: See my baseball?
3: Mm-hmm. Where's my baseball?
2: Yeah, where's my baseball? No, what movie's that? Something About Mary.
1: Oh, yeah. That's what it is.
2: Yeah. See, I didn't get the Men in Black reference, and you didn't get the Something About Mary.
1: Yeah. It's okay. Brett Favre's in that movie.
2: He is. I know he is, yes. You don't need to worry about using the hair gel. Tonight,
3: alrighty then.
2: Yes, it's going to be a great night. You can come to the races. Now, check this out. It's like a two-for-one deal at the fair today. You can come to the races, and then after the races, you can go to the Big Top and see Punching Pandas. And I'm literally not talking about pandas punching each other. I'm talking about the band.
1: That would be a great gig if they had, like, a little boxing ring set up.
2: Like, if you could buy a $5 ticket to play live human Rock'em Sock'em,
1: mm-hmm.
2: Could you imagine that?
1: What if they dressed you
2: I would
1: up
2: pay for
1: in
2: me
1: a
2: and
1: big
2: you together.
1: Panda suit and you had to fight someone else?
3: There you go.
2: That would be like the most, that reminds me of the most extreme elimination challenge with Kenny Blankenship and Vic Romano. Let's go. Captain Tennille.
1: They don't make good shows like that anymore.
2: No, they don't. Yoshi's Castle. Yoshi's Castle was a pretty good show. Turned into Wipeout. The Americans ruined it.
1: Yeah. Like many things.
2: Yes. Unlike the car racing, though.
1: That is true.
2: Yes. No one made it the best.
1: No one can replicate our football or racing.
2: No, they cannot. No. They've tried many times.
1: That's true.
2: Often imitated, never duplicated. Yeah.
1: Some people think the Le Mans is really cool, but...
2: Nah, I'm not going to say back in when you had to run to your car and back in the 60s, 50s, I'd go back and watch Le Mans like that.
1: Mm-hmm.
2: That was cool.
1: Yeah.
2: I just wouldn't want to have been in the stands that one year.
1: Mm-hmm.
3: No, probably not.
2: Or
1: anyway, I think we've burned up enough time here this morning.
2: that was a segue out of what happened. So anyway, tonight, 5:15, we'll open the pit gates. 5:30, the grandstands open. That's when the dollar hot dogs and the dollar natty lights go on sale is at 5:30 in the grandstands.
1: Uh-huh.
2: Hot laps at 6:45, and then we go racing to follow. We'll run our heat races, set up for the rumors. Hot dog eating contest.
1: That's awesome.
2: Take about 10
1: Good
2: minutes,
1: luck, Dave.
2: Yeah, I know. Dave's. I'm going to be cheering him on.
1: Yeah, Dave.
2: Yes.
1: Dave, how many do you think you could, realistically? 20?
2: I don't know. You got 7 minutes, Steve.
3: 7 minutes?
2: 7 minutes.
1: You could down 20 in 7 minutes,
3: How long is the Nathan's? Is that also 7 minutes?
2: Yeah, most hot dog eating contests are 7 minutes.
1: And that guy
2: minutes.
1: Did like 50-something.
3: Yeah, 66. So I think I could maybe get like
2: Do you think,
3: 10,
2: are you Joey
3: 12?
2: Chestnut kind of style?
3: No.
2: Or
3: No.
1: Are you? Yeah, you're you dunking the hot dog in water?
3: See, that's the way you're supposed to do it. But
1: that's
3: disgusting. I don't think I can get myself to do
1: that. You're not enjoying
3: that.
1: Anything.
3: Yeah, I don't think I can
2: I don't really think when you do those food challenges, you're enjoying it anyway.
3: No.
1: That's why I've never
2: remember
1: done
2: in
1: one.
2: Stand by, remember in the pie-eating contest in Stand By Me?
1: All right. Any Cadillacs going to be out there racing tonight?
2: No, but we'll have it all Cadillac style for you tonight and tomorrow night when Sammy Kershaw comes to town.
1: That's awesome. Yeah. MarshalltownSpeedway.com. Check him out. The full schedule kicks night tonight. Sammy Kershaw, Cadillac style, Iowa's best country, kicks 101.1.

0: Sammy Kershaw, Cadillac style. He'll be at the Central Iowa Fair Saturday night, and he'll also be talking with our very own Doris Day.
1: And Jerry just left.
0: During the Country Cafe.
1: The song is 2 minutes and 52 seconds. He was lingering the entire time.
0: He was lingering, that is.
1: He must just be a Sammy fan.
0: Or an Us fan.
1: He's got Brandon Lewis envy, like many do.
0: He does. Time now to check in with Kix 101.1 meteorologist Michael Caro. Michael, how does our forecast look here headed into the weekend?
2: Well, that weekend looking very nice and looking to stay completely dry both Saturday and Sunday, and pretty typical heat and humidity for this time of year. For today, we'll aim for highs in the middle 80s by this afternoon, expecting some gradually increasing clouds out there for today and even a slight chance for some hit or miss type showers and thunder showers as we head into the afternoon as a weak upper level disturbance looks to work in from the west. I think the better chance for those showers and storms will be especially in areas south of I-80 later on today. Thankfully, the threat for any severe weather looking to stay very low, though. For tonight, partly cloudy, overnight lows in the mid-60s. And then we're right back to full-on sunshine both Saturday and into your Sunday, right on par with average. Saturday, a high temperature of 85. Sunday, working up to a high of 86 degrees. And then heat and humidity will tick up a bit more early next work week. Monday, closer to the upper 80s for highs. And by Tuesday and Wednesday, we'll be talking some lower 90s for highs both days. July is National Hot Dog Month, and there's only one way to top it off, Village Hearth Classic Hot Dog Buns. 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I'm weatherology meteorologist Michael Caro.
0: All right. Thank you, Michael. Coming up, we'll talk to the movie mom, Nell Minow. 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
2: 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Nell, I hear we have a live-action remake in theaters.
3: We do. In other words, we're talking about the category of movie that is the least justifiable. This is totally unnecessary. And the fact that the original stars of Moana, the original Moana, Dwayne Johnson as Maui, Jemaine Clement, were involved as producers, and Lin-Manuel Miranda, who wrote three amazing songs, were all involved as producers, means that it is literally just shot for shot an exact replica. Now, that said, it has all of the things that made the original Moana great. It has a very appealing heroine. It has an exciting storyline that's very satisfying. I love the fact, I'm trying not to make a spoiler here, but hello, the original's been out for 10 years, so just deal with it. The bad guy is more unhappy than evil, and I think that's really nice. There's no romance, which is really nice. So it's still a lovely movie, and ironically, the best parts of this movie are the CGI animation. The Jemaine Clement character is this giant monster crab, and that's really my favorite scene in the movie, as it was in the original movie, and that's all CGI. But okay, fine. It's fine. It's fine. So there it is.
2: All right.
3: Oh, no. I will say that Dwayne Johnson's hair looks like Weird Al Yankovic. I don't think that's what he was going for, but that's what he got. Okay. I'm streaming this week for, I'm just going to say this one is for women, based on the best-selling book, The Five-Star Weekend is on Amazon with Jennifer Garner as a recent widow who invites her best friends from different parts of her life to join her on Nantucket and work through some stuff. A Little House on the Prairie, talk about remakes. Here we have a remake of course, the Michael Landon series, which is still, you can still find that on TV, and the fantastic books. I love the books by Laura Ingalls Wilder. I didn't care for this remake so much, but I don't know, maybe I'm just too old. Now, if you have ever loved a dog or been loved by a dog, I just want to recommend two older movies that are now number one and two on Netflix. I'm happy to see them getting that attention. A Dog's Purpose and A Dog's Journey. There are puppies. There are such sweet dogs in these movies. And a really sweet storyline, too. So those are both on Netflix, and I really enjoyed them. And next week is the big Oscar-worthy epic of the summer. We've been waiting for this. Christopher Nolan's The Odyssey. I think there are five Oscar winners in it. Lupita Nyong'o as Helen of Troy. Matt Damon as Ulysses. Tom Holland, Anne Hathaway, Robert Pattinson, Charlize Theron. There, it would be shorter for me to tell you who's not in the movie than who's in the movie. And it was all filmed on IMAX, and I will tell you all about it next week.
0: Hey, by the way, do you have a favorite Weird Al song since you mentioned him?
3: I like Word Crimes and also the Amish one. Those are my
0: favorite. Yes. Amish Paradise is my favorite Weird Al song.
3: I like Word Crimes, and I like the nerd one.
0: Got to be white and nerdy.
3: I love Weird Al.
0: Thanks, Nell.

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1: Hi, is this Sandy?
2: Yeah, it is.
1: Hi, good morning, Sandy. This is David and Brandon from the Morning Kick Started, Kix 101.1. How are you doing this morning?
2: I'm great. Good morning.
1: Well, good morning, Sandy. We got some good news for you on this Friday. You are our winner for the four-pack of tickets to North Grand Cinema in Ames.
2: Oh, fantastic.
0: Yeah, they're showing Moana, Young Washington, the new Minions and Toy Story movies. 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

0: Eagles' Wesley Godwin and Luke Combs, Better That Way. It's Iowa's Best Country on Kix 101.1.
1: As we mentioned earlier in the show, Jamie Pollard has announced his retirement. That'll wrap up his tenure on June 30th, excuse me, of next year. So the replacement search will begin in the fall. And Cyclone Twitter has already had quite a fun time this morning deciding who that could be. So I have a list here for you, Brandon. Iowa State Athletic Director replacements, wrong answers only.
0: Mm.
1: The first of which is Brett Yormark, the Big 12 commissioner.
0: Okay. We also have Brian Ferentz.
1: Brian Ferentz is on there. Gary Barta is on there. The aforementioned Gene Chizik is on there. Steve Prohm, Fred Hoiberg, Matt Campbell, some previous coaches. This one I like, Brendan Sorsby.
0: Well, he's got some free time.
1: He's got some free time now. Also, Fran McCaffrey. Cyclone Larry is one of them as well.
0: That would be my top choice.
1: That would be my top choice as well. Also, plenty of... I like this one,
0: there
1: too.
0: There would be too much beer at the football games.
1: Too much beer. I forget his name, but the Western Kentucky mascot.
0: Oh, okay.
1: I think that'd be an interesting choice. Kim Reynolds is listed on there as well.
0: She is retiring.
1: Bob Bowlsby is one of the names listed. So
0: what's the connection there?
1: He was the former Big 12 commissioner.
0: Oh, yeah.
1: So a couple of interesting options there. I don't know if the Cyclones will be going with any of them, but certainly some options to choose from as Iowa State moves forward. Jamie Pollard.
0: I don't think those
1: list.
0: Are any legitimate candidates.
1: No, I
0: though.
1: Don't think any of them are, but I think they'd be they're funny to consider, at least on social media.
0: Now, Jamie Pollard has blocked Cyclone Larry on Twitter, from my understanding.
1: So, yes.
0: So do you think once Jamie retires, maybe he'll unblock Cyclone Larry?
1: He might. But I also don't think he will.
0: No.
1: So I think a lot of people, once they block somebody, it's just kind of a done deal.
0: Yep.
1: And it's not really one that they go back and reconsider. But if Cyclone Larry became the AD, then maybe he might unblock him.
2: 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Kix 101.1. 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
0: 86 the high for today with partly cloudy skies and a chance for scattered thunderstorms after 3 o'clock this afternoon. Not expecting a big shot for some rainfall, but there is a slight chance. 66 our low overnight tonight. Then as we move into the weekend, we'll be in the mid to upper 80s with sunny skies and then getting into the 90s in the new work week.
1: Temperature is at the mid 70s now as we approach our 9 o'clock hour. 75 in Waterloo and Ames, also Grundy Center and Traer sitting at 75. 76 in Grinnell, 74 in State Center and Hubbard.
0: Sorry.
1: Whoa, you do need that nap, don't you?
0: I kind of stretched a little bit there. I didn't realize my mic was still on.
1: Oh,
0: so, sorry.
1: Yeah, that's all good. 75 outside the Kix studios here this morning as we wrap up our 8 o'clock hour with some beer in a Mexico. That's right, Kenny Chesney here on the Morning Kickstart. It's Iowa's Best Country on Kix at 1.1. Reminder that Doris Day will be talking with Sammy Kershaw here coming up during the Country Cafe before he performs at the Central Iowa Fair tomorrow night. Here's Kenny Chesney at Kix at 1.1.

0: is finally Friday, and coming up this hour, we will, Doris will talk with Sammy Kershaw coming up in the Country Cafe. But in this hour, Brandon and I talk a little bit of some voice acting, as well as how we may or may not have had to break up a fight or two in our day.
1: Tama, Toledo, Gilbert, and the rest of Central Iowa, thank you for making us number one for Iowa's best country. 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

Riley Green and Change My Mind. It's Iowa's best country on Kix at 1.1 with a little bit of Dan and Shay here in our 9 o'clock hour. That's right, it's Say So here on the Morning Kickstart. 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
1: Yes, I have a question.
0: Yeah.
1: So I know this afternoon is the procession for the Iowa soldier, Major Brad Hovey.
0: Okay.
1: And I know it is kind of unorthodox, but he's part of my extended family.
0: Okay.
1: He's my uncle's brother's son.
0: Okay.
1: And if possible, I would like to request Dirk Bentley's home.
0: Yep, I can definitely do that for you.
1: Okay, you wouldn't know about when you would be playing it, would you?
0: I could play it anytime this out. Does just the next song work for you, or?
1: Yeah, because I think the procession will start like I believe around 12:30.
0: Okay. Okay, I will get that on here for you right here after Megan Maroney.
1: Oh, thank you so very much.
0: You're very welcome.
1: He was a relative of mine. So.
0: Okay. Well, I'm so sorry for your loss, but thank him and thank everybody for their service. All right.
1: Yeah, he served his country well.
0: Absolutely. Thank you so much for the call.
1: And you could you put mention a little note about it?
0: Yeah, for sure.
1: Thank you so very much.
0: Yeah, absolutely.
1: I appreciate it.
0: God bless you.
1: God you. Goodbye.
0: Very emotional here on a Friday morning. Major Brad Hovey, an Iowan killed in a B-52 crash, will be returning to Central Iowa here today. Governor Kim Reynolds has ordered flags to be flown at half staff today in honor and remembrance of Major Hovey. He was an Iowa native who was one of the 8 men killed during a B-52 test mission at Edwards Air Force Base in California last month. And like I mentioned, he will be returning to Central Iowa here today. It's Dirk Bentley and Home here on the Morning Kickstart, Iowa's best country on Kix 101.1.

0: Brandon, I can't believe I missed this yesterday. So yesterday was July 9th, and on that date, in 1989, Mel Blanc, the man of a thousand voices, including cartoon characters like Bugs Bunny, Daffy Duck, and Porky Pig, he passed away yesterday in 1989. And I grew up on Looney Tunes. My dad was always a big fan of them, so that's what I woke up to on weekends was a DVD or some kind of video of all the Looney Tunes cartoons. Did you ever have any favorite cartoons that you watched?
1: You know, cartoons, not, I never really was like, I feel like I was never really in cartoons, but I love shows. For some reason, I always watched, I liked Eureka's Castle. I liked, Mr. Rogers.
0: Oh, yeah.
1: You know, I was big into the Power Rangers, you know, so a lot of those shows I was big into, but never not. Not really a whole lot of cartoons, although I did like some of some of the names of them. But yeah, you start reminiscing, and I loved all the game shows on Nickelodeon, like the Slime Show and Legends of the Hidden Temple of the Doom or whatever. Yep. Yeah, that was a great show.
0: Oh, yeah.
1: So those are really cool.
0: I saw a YouTube group that I used to watch recreated the Legends of the Hidden Temple in a video game.
1: Oh, really?
0: And they played the game in the video game, and so they recreated it and uploaded it on YouTube. So definitely a lot of impact there across generations. And across different people, so obviously
1: it gave me a false hope that I could be on one of those shows.
0: Yeah, you exactly.
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4: Cash Hog Business is opening unchanged on Friday. I'm John Perkins with a Brownfield Market Update. Dorchester, Wisconsin this morning is steady at 64. The opening at the major direct markets could have at least a lower undertone, with many buyers having the needed near-term numbers in hand. The pork carcass cutout value on Thursday was up 65 cents at 98.81. The estimated hog slaughter yesterday was 480,000 head. That's up 31,000 on the week and 11,000 on the year. Box beef was mixed yesterday, with choice down 30 cents at 380.81 and select beef up 40 at 363.49. In Chicago, August beans are up 2.25. September corn's 1.5 higher. September wheat in Chicago is up 21.75 cents. And grains and oil seeds are getting ready for the USDA supply and demand estimates, which are out today at noon Eastern and 11 a.m. Central. Not expecting many changes to corn and soybean production this month, but there could be some adjustments because of the acreage numbers we saw at the end of June. No changes expected for yield. As for the wheat, wheat production overall is expected to be below a month ago, and the USDA is also generally expected to make some adjustments for both old and new crop ending stocks on corn and soybeans and new crop stocks for wheat. China did buy more U.S. new crop soybeans ahead of the open, buying another 264,000 tons, putting the sales total for the week just below a million, and corn and beans are also keeping an eye out for some potential crop stress. Live and feeder cattle look oversold. August live's up 50 at 235.75. October 17 higher, 231.77. August feeders are up $1.50 at 357.65. September feeders are 142 higher at 354.42. And with the recent trend in pork, August hogs are up 82 at 98.97. October lean's now up 15 at 85.80. 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John Perkins, Brownfield.
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0: 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Taking a look at our forecast today. Some pretty good weather here as we head towards the weekend. 86 is your high today. Lows down to 66 overnight. Then tomorrow, a high of 87. Lows down to 65. And Sunday, a high of 88. Lows down to 65. Pretty steady temperatures throughout the weekend with plenty going on. Here in Kicks Country, from the Hardin County Fair to the Central Iowa Fair, there is no lack of entertainment in a Kicks Country to enjoy as you peruse around and take in all of the sights and sounds that Kicks Country has to offer this weekend. 76 in Waterloo and Grundy Center. It's 74 in Iowa Falls, 75 in Hubbard and Radcliffe, up to 77 in Grinnell, and 77 outside the Kicks studios this morning with Tucker Wetmore. In 3, 2, 1. 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

0: Miranda Lambert, If I Was a Cowboy. It's Iowa's Best Country on Kicks at 1.1. All right, Brandon, have you ever had to break up a fight?
1: Yeah. You know, it's been quite a few years, okay. I would have to say. Like, quite a few years.
0: Yeah.
1: I mean, you know, I break up little small fights with Phoebe, and her brother and sister, but other than that, not anything overly serious.
0: Okay, so there was a woman who had to fight back her neighbors and hold off her neighbors, and she did so using a rubber chicken.
1: That seems like a good thing to beat somebody with.
0: So oddly enough, though, didn't fight them literally with the chicken, but instead used it to cause a racket to get the other neighbors to be quiet. So much less breaking up a fight and maybe more breaking up an argument, but still.
1: Yeah. Wow. Have you ever had to break up a fight, Dave?
0: I've never had to break up a fight. I did end a fight.
1: Okay.
0: Somebody
1: you
0: in middle
1: school. Someone out?
0: No, somebody in middle school was a little bit of a bully, but I don't want to say he was being like overly mean or physical or anything, but he at one point grabbed me by the hoodie and he like spun me around and I just gave him a quick
1: little
0: jab.
1: Pop.
0: Quick little jab to the nose, and he just let me go, and he was like, he was impressed that I had stood up to him, and now we're pretty good friends. So
1: oh wow. Yeah. Wow, that's it. Who knew?
0: Who'd have thunk it? Yeah.
1: Yeah. One of my quote unquote friends, Jared, he sprayed me in the eyes with Axe when we were in the locker room after PE one day.
0: And then you gave him the Axe.
1: Yeah. Well, and then we ended up being pretty good friends for a while. And
0: there you go.
1: We still talk every now and then because he's a Bronco fan. So.
0: Yeah.
1: It's almost like sometimes fights bring people together and they're like, oh, okay.
0: Yeah.
1: Not so bad after all.
0: Yeah. So, you know.
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8: 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I'm John Perkins with a Brownfield Market Update. You are made for farming, and so is Stein. It's Stein Seed Company. They have decades of research dedicated to developing seed that allows you to farm the way you want to farm. Stein has yield. Soybeans are up today. China bought another 264,000 tons of new crop U.S. beans, putting the sales total for the week at just below a million. USDA could raise production and ending stocks, and the numbers out today at noon Eastern, 11 Central. August beans are 2¾ higher at 1180.5. September's up 2 at 1172. August bean meal's 320 higher at 3260, and August bean oil's up 65 points at 7057. Corn's modestly higher. Corn's expecting a cut to U.S. production along with tighter old and new crop supplies. The trade's monitoring crop stress chances in some key growing areas. September corn's up 2¼ at 433¾. December's 3 higher at 455. And wheat is sharply higher ahead of the reports. Analysts do expect lower U.S. production and ending stocks. Globally, the USDA could also reduce its ending stocks projections slightly. September Chicago's up 21.5 at 641. Cotton's down, rice is up, also preparing for the supply and demand update. December cotton's 26 lower at 8037. September rice is up 7.5 at 1401.5. Live cattle are down, feeders are up, waiting to see how much direct business is left to be done this week. Most of the business has been done on Thursday, generally $7 lower than a week ago on the live basis and down 10 for dressed. August live's 57 lower, 234.67. October's down 75 at 230.85. August feeders are up 17 at 356.32. And hogs are mixed, adjusting spreads. August lean is up 42 at 98.57. October's down 15 at 85.50. Crude oil's weak. The Dow's up about 80. John Perkins. Brown.
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Keith Urban and Coming Home here on the Morning Kickstart. It's Iowa's best country on Kicks at 1.1 with Hudson Westbrook and Painted You Pretty. Then we'll get to our Kicks comedy bit here this morning. It's the Morning Kickstart at Iowa's best country here on Kicks at 1.1. Hudson Westbrook on now.

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0: Time now for our Kicks comedy bit this morning. It's Brad Upton with the kids and their music.
2: Together 37 years, we have a 22-year-old son, a 20-year-old daughter. They both drive, of course. You know what that means? As soon as they get in the car, they take over the radio station. I have to listen to the worst music I've ever heard in my life. You know what? I figured I'm going to change the station. Sing along. Honey got a booty like pow, pow, pow. Dad, stop it. Call me Mr. Flintstone, because I can make you bad rock. Stop it! Why are you doing that? I blame it on the alcohol. My son says, you sound stupid. I said, I got one less problem without you. He says, why are you poking me? I go, can't keep my hands to myself. I love it when in the kitchen, my two kids, my wife walks in. I go, honey, got a booty like pow, pow, pow. And you know what? That's her cue to give me one of those things right there.
0: 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You know, that's definitely a good way to embarrass the kids if you're dropping them off at school or, you know, just taking them out in public anywhere. Just start singing some of their own, some of their songs' lyrics. It's a good way to get them upset with you. Our Kicks comedy bit this morning, Brad Upton. 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
0: 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And remember, live music every Thursday night from 6 until 8 p.m. A high of 86 today, lows down to 66, and then pretty steady temperatures from there throughout the weekend. Saturday, a high of 87, lows down to 65, and Sunday, a high of 88, lows down to 65. Monday, we could see highs back into the 90s, as well as for parts of next week throughout the week as well. So do make sure you're staying cool out there in Kix Country. Currently 76 in Ames, Ankeny, and Bondurant. Also, Iowa Falls and Hubbard at 76, 78 in Des Moines and Grundy Center, 77 in Grinnell and Traer. Also, Waterloo at 77, and Radcliffe still chilling, literally, at 75 degrees. Mostly cloudy skies currently above Kix Country. Doris Day is talking to Sammy Kershaw during the Country Cafe. She's coming up next. You're not going to want to miss it. It's the Eli Young Band and Always a Love Song. Iowa's best country on Kix 101.1. Have a great Friday and a great weekend, everybody. We'll see you bright and early Monday morning on the Morning Kickstart. Let's go!

0: Doris Day in the Midday, Monday through Friday, 10 to 3.
1: Trey Pendley and Family Man. And right before that, Eli Youngband and Always a Love Song. They're going to be at the Iowa State Fair next month, the Susan F. Amphitheater. Concert line today.
0: Belle Plaine, Vinton, Garrison, and the rest of Benton County. Thank you for making us number one for Iowa's best country. 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

Nate Smith, he was at the Susan F. Amphitheater years ago. All right, a couple years ago, maybe three. Hey, speaking of the Susan F. Amphitheater, remember when this lady was at the Susan F. Amphitheater? Yeah. Here's Ella Langley and Morgan Wallen at Kix.

0: for recreational use only. Blake Shelton, and let him in anyway. Kicks 101.1. Yeah, let him in anyway. No, I'm talking about deadbeat dads. Banned from the World Cup games. Yeah, they've got a database all built for our deadbeat dads in Argentina, United States, Canada, and Mexico, making sure that those guys, those 13,000 deadbeats, cannot get into the World Cup. The fan ID system's blocking deadbeat dads for tickets and entering the stadiums. Deadbeats can only buy tickets and enter stadiums once they get caught up on child support. They're not going to the games, are they? Well, maybe some of them will. Meanwhile, Heinz is celebrating penalty pockets for World Cup fans. The red and yellow rubber packets resemble the red and yellow cards. They can be filled with ketchup or mustard, and they're available at Walmart. That is your World Cup news. Iowa's best country, Kicks 101.1.
1: The next chapter of the Story County Fair begins next week. 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The story almost writes itself. 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The Story County Fair in Nevada, July 15th through the 19th. 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
0: Viva Las Baxter. 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
0: This is Doris Day. I will be broadcasting live from the Central Iowa Fair tomorrow from 3 to 5. 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
0: 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Perfect weather for the Central Iowa Fair tomorrow. Oh, tonight too. The Kickstart at Marshalltown Speedway. 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

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And, of course, concert line at 1040 today. Here's Old Dominion. No such thing as a broken heart. Iowa's Best Country Kix 101.1.

0: 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Good times in the
1: music. Are you ready to have some fun tonight?
0: Here we go. This is Concert Line on Kicks 101.1.
2: Yeah, there's a lot happening in Kicks Country. Hardin County Fair tonight. It is Jordan Beam. Tonight, Gabby Barrett takes the stage at the Marion County Fair. That is going on in Knoxville. Oh, yeah. We got something going on tomorrow. The Central Iowa Fair. You might have heard of this guy, Sammy Kershaw. Yes, I know. I'm having fun with it, okay? It's okay. 90s country star Sammy Kershaw takes the stage at the Central Iowa Fair. Sierra Griggs opens for him. The gates will open at 5 o'clock. Tickets are $30. And get this. If you have kids that are under the age of 10, bring them along because they're free. I know. It's pretty cool. You can get tickets at the gate. You've got to bring a lawn chair or blanket. They're working on seating next year, but, you know, it's a work in progress. So bring the lawn chairs. You know you want to. Bring the blankets and just have a great time to see Sammy Kershaw and Sierra Griggs at the Central Iowa Fair tomorrow night. Really? My stomach just went nuts. Tyler Richton and the High Bank Boys Saturday night are going to be at Baxter Fun Days. And then we look forward to Friday, July 17th, if you would like to see at the Jack Trice Stadium. Jelly Roll and Post Malone. Story County Fair is going on. Casey Music Men is bringing his, bringing all of his greatness back to the Story County Fair. But the night before that, Jordan Beam will be there on Friday, July 17th, and then Casey Music Men on Saturday, July 17th.

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Dan and Shay and Save Me the Trouble at Kicks 101.1. This young lady opens for Sammy Kershaw tomorrow night at the Central Iowa Fair. Here's Sierra Griggs, what goes around comes around. 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

0: Iowa's Best Country Kicks 101.1. She's opening for Sammy Kershaw tomorrow night at the Central Iowa Fair in Marshalltown. That is Sierra Griggs. What goes around comes around. Kicks 101.1 again. Gates open at 5 o'clock. I'll be broadcasting from the Central Iowa Fair tomorrow leading up to the gates opening at 5 o'clock. I'll be there from 3 to 5. Actually, I'll be there before that. You'll be able to find me. I'll be by a food tent or a food truck. Maybe the snow to go, but asking for a small after I heard what the size of the medium was. I gotta keep clean for the show, right? Iowa's Best Country Kicks 101.1. 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You gotta rise
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0: 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For today, high of 86 degrees with cloudy skies. 66, the overnight low, partly cloudy. Tomorrow, sunshine and 87. 79 in Ames and Waterloo. It is mostly cloudy and 80 here.

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1: And just think, before Brad Paisley made it super big in country music, he did a show in Marshalltown. There's pictures to prove it. Music out of the way from Chris Jansen at Kix.
0: Des Moines, Ames, Marshalltown, and the rest of Central Iowa. 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

Jackson, that is done. A Kix 101.1, 86 for our high today. It is cloudy and 80 with Jason Aldean's Don't Tell on Me. 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

0: 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Hello there.
1: Hey, Doris. This is Wayne and Boone. I've got a question for you.
0: Okay.
1: I'm 73 years old. I'm not gonna ask how old you are, but do you remember a Doug Kershaw?
0: Sure, of course. Back,
1: I called him an old Cajun outlaw. fiddle playing fool.
0: Yep.
1: Are him and Sammy Kershaw any relation? Do you know?
0: I will let Sammy Kershaw answer that question later on today, because I did ask him that question, Wayne.
1: Did you really?
0: Yes, I did.
1: Okay.
0: So there's another reason to listen during Doris Day's Country Cafe, not only for the Kix Clash, but for my interview with Sammy Kershaw. And Sammy, again, will answer that question. Iowa's best country, Kix 101.1.
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0: 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For today, clouds and a high of 86 degrees, a 20% chance for some scattered showers. Go, go, go away. Go away. 66 the overnight low, 87 sunshine tomorrow, 65 for the overnight low on Saturday night. Bondurant 79, it's 80 in Grinnell, 79 in Traer, and 80 at Kix 101.1.
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0: But I just got to remember that everything is going to be all right.

country and she knows it. That's Luke Bryan at Kix 101.1 Reasons to Celebrate Today. That coming up. Here's Jordan Davis. Turn this truck around.

That was Best Country Kicks 101.1 Fearless from Jackson Dean and Long Live Country. It's Shane Proffitt at Kicks 101.1.

Shane Prophet, long live country. It is Friday, and reasons to celebrate today include French Fries Day, Pina Colada Day, National Kitten Day, and Pick Blueberries Day. French fries. Are you a French fry eater? Turns out that French fries are not bad for you. This according to Purdue University. Eating potatoes may help people control their blood pressure better than taking potassium supplements. Eating normal portions, let me stress that word, normal portions of French fries in combination with a healthy diet was found to have no negative effects on blood pressure. But when you order the...

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1: He's a ranch hand in a pinch, man. 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Cause she's a gold digger with a quick trigger. A cast iron skillet swinging lid flipper. 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

0: Want my horse back.
1: Well, for heaven's sake, lady, give him back his horse. Cody Johnson and horseback at Kix 101.1. Ella Langley, she knows how to ride a horse. Speaking of Ella, a couple of things here. She was in Texas, but you just heard. It's a rare Billboard milestone after 12 weeks at number one on Billboard's Hot 100 chart. That is a country song, but it has crossed over into realms that I'm sure, well, I know when Ella and Miranda and others wrote that song, never thought that that song would do what it did. But it did. Also, Ella says that naps can be a good thing or a bad thing. Either I wake up and I'm glad or I wake up and I'm mad. Like my day's kind of ruined. Okay, Ella, let me tell you right now, it's the duration of the nap that makes the difference. About 20 minutes and you're going to wake up like, yeah, I'm ready for the world. You go any longer than that, you're going to go into a deep sleep. You wake up from that, you're like, what day is it? Right? You've been there. You understand that. Iowa's best country, Kix 101.1.
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1: 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For tonight, a high of 86 degrees. Boy, I'm getting ahead of myself, aren't I? Low tonight of 66 and tomorrow, sunshine and 87. Grundy Center, 82. Traer, 81. Grinnell's, 81. It's mostly cloudy and 82 here at Kicks.

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1: Lost you anyway, Toby Keith. Still missing him, right? 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
2: Thanks, Doris. U.S. House Representative Ashley Hinson visited the Tom and Susanna Meade Century Farm this morning to respond to attacks to the Save Our Bacon Act and to find what California's Proposition 12 Act is doing to Iowa farmers.
3: Prop 12 threatens to put Iowa family farms out of business. It costs as much as $4,000 per sow to comply with this regulation. Larger operations can absorb these costs. Small family farms can't absorb those costs.
2: Ashley also lets us know what effect Prop 12 has on consumers' pocketbooks.
3: After Prop 12 took effect in California, those pork prices did jump on average about 20%. That makes an affordable source of protein harder for families to put on the table. Buying bacon by the slice rather than by the package, I think that's pretty indicative of how those costs are affecting consumers.
2: Ashley explains why this bill is important.
3: Out-of-state activists who've never worked a day on a farm should not be telling these lifelong multi-generation farmers how to do their jobs, how to feed the country and the world, frankly, how to raise livestock.
2: The Save Our Bacon Act is a federal bill proposed to prohibit states from regulating livestock production practices in other states. Iowa State Athletic Director Jamie Pollard announced he is retiring. Todd Kim reports.
4: Pollard will officially retire on June 30th of next year or when his replacement is on board. He's led the ISU Athletic Department since 2005, and during his tenure, the Cyclones have captured 24 Big 12 team titles in eight different sports. The football team has appeared in 11 bowl games. The Cyclone men's basketball team has played in 12 NCAA tournaments, while the Cyclone women have been to the Big Dance on 17 occasions. Prior to his stint at Iowa State, Pollard worked in the athletic departments at Wisconsin, Maryland, and St. Louis University. Todd Kim, Radio Iowa.
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10: Hogs are mixed, cattle are lower, soybeans and corn are higher. I'm John Perkins with a Brownfield Market Update. Speed wins. That's why Stein is focused on delivering higher yielding genetics faster than the competition and why they release more new Enlist E3 lines than any other company. Stein has yield. Soybeans and corn are supported by weather concerns. August beans are up 12 and a quarter at 1190. September's a dime higher at 1180 and a quarter. September corn's up 6.5 at 438. December's 8 higher at 460. Live and feeder cattle are lower, pressured by the direct trade we've seen this week. August live, 62 lower at 234.62. October's down 150 at 230.10. August feeders are 205 lower at 354.10. And hogs are mixed, mostly lower, consolidating at the end of the week. August is 72 higher at 98.87. October is 60 lower at 85.05. Crude oil's down about 90 cents a barrel. John Perkins, Brownfield.
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1: For this afternoon, we're looking for cloudy skies and a high of 86 degrees, 66 the overnight low, 87 for the high tomorrow. Perfect day at the Central Iowa Fair to see Sammy Kershaw. Des Moines, 83, 80 in Ankeny, 82 Waterloo. 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
1: 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And I will be talking to Sammy Kershaw, answering Wayne from Boone's question about Doug Kershaw. 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
1: 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I'm going to ask 4 questions. Whoever gets the most right is going to win.
0: 4 questions, 1 winner. Kicks Clash.

0: I was Best Country Kicks 101.1. One of the songs in the top kicks at 6 tonight. Where will it land? Oh, find out. Todd counts down tonight. I Knew It, I Knew You from Taylor Swift. It's time to play Kicks Clash. Today brought to you by Tannen Wine Bar, Small Bites, and Craft Beer. Kicks 101.1. Who's this? Kicks 101.1. Who is this?
1: This is Dan.
0: Kicks 101.1. Who is this?
2: Sierra.
0: Sierra. Hi, Sierra. You and Dan are going to go head-to-head today to play Kicks Clash. You ready?
2: Ready.
0: Dan, question number one. Which Disney movie includes a snowman dreaming about summer?
1: Frozen.
0: That's right. Sierra, question number two. What movie takes place on a Greek island and features ABBA songs?
2: Mamma Mia.
0: That's right. Good job. Question number three. Dan, what do you call a salty body of water at most beaches?
1: The ocean.
0: Yes. And question number four, Sierra. What do you use to dry off after swimming?
2: Beach towel.
0: That's right. And we have a tie, which means closest to without going over. Let's look at today in history. The temperature in Death Valley, California hits 134 degrees today in the 1910 to 1919. I've given you the decade. You give me the year, Dan.
1: 1913.
0: Sierra.
2: Man, I don't know. 1915.
0: Okay, that's a good guess. Somebody did get it right. It was today in 1913. Dan, you're my winner today.
1: All right.
0: Sierra, thank you so much for calling in. I appreciate it. Call back again, okay?
2: Thank you.
0: You're welcome. Bye-bye. Dan, you've got that $25 gift certificate to Tannen Wine Bar, Small Bites, and Craft Beer.
1: Awesome.
0: Dan, who made you a winner?
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3: 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Here is High Noon, Kix 101.1.

0: at Jenna Paulette and High Noon. That is today's new dish at noon. Would love to know your thoughts on the song. It'll be on our Facebook fan page at Iowa's Best Country, Kix 101.1, and on our website here in just a few moments. She is from Texas originally, and she is on Leo 33, which is the same label as Zach Topps. So Zach Topps' label mate. Jenna Paulette and High Noon. Well, it's half past noon. It's Friday. It is July 10th. It is the day before Sammy Kershaw takes the stage at the Central Iowa Fair. Got a chance to talk to him yesterday. Thanks to Billy, his manager, for arranging this conversation. Hello, Sammy. So good to hear from you.
1: Yeah, you're welcome. Thank you for your time.
0: You are so welcome. Tomorrow, actually, it's on Saturday, you're going to be here at the Central Iowa Fair in Marshalltown. Now, I know you have been to Iowa quite a few times.
1: Oh, yeah.
0: This is your first time in Marshalltown. First time, I think, was the Roots and Boots tour, and that was right before that crazy pandemic. And then Pizza Pielooza a couple years ago in Nevada.
1: Yeah.
0: I am looking forward to seeing you again, and so many things to talk about. I want to start out with something that I did this morning on my way to work. I decided to Google you. Ask AI, what was a unique thing about Sammy Kershaw? So I want to know, are you related to Doug Kershaw?
1: Yes.
0: That is true.
1: Yeah, we're about third cousin.
0: Okay.
1: Yep.
0: Wasn't he known as the Ragin' Cajun?
1: That's right.
0: Yeah.
1: Him and his brother, Rusty and Doug.
0: Yes, yeah.
1: Rusty played the guitar and Doug played the fiddle, and they had a couple of hits, Louisiana Man.
0: Yep. How's the autobiography going?
1: It's going good. We're practically finished, hopefully. Hopefully the end of the fall, maybe we can get it in time for Thanksgiving. But it's going great.
0: Good. What is the name?
1: The Route That I Took.
0: Oh, how did you come up with that title?
1: Well, it's a song I wrote. The Route That I Took was a song that I wrote about my life, really. And I just figured when I started the book, and I wrote this song a long, long time ago. I started the book in 2013, actually. And we're just finishing up now. The Route That I Took, I just figured that would be a great title for my life. Mm. You know, I'm trying to think of the hook line. The lines on my face ain't the miles that you see. Mm. It's just the route that I took.
0: Ah, well, look forward to reading that. I know Colin Ray has got his biography, so love to add yours to my collection. You know, the Central Iowa Fair, the theme this year, Sammy, is Holly Jolly Fair.
1: And Christmas is my favorite holiday. Christmas and Easter. That's my two holidays.
0: And I was bringing up the theme from the Central Iowa Fair because of one of the songs that you had as a single back in 1994, Christmas Time's A-Comin'.
1: Yep, that was the best one on the record, I think.
0: I think so, too.
1: It was moving.
0: Yeah, got that Cajun sound to it. Yes.

0: Music-wise, when people see you in concert, what song does the audience give you the biggest response to?
1: Oh, my goodness, that's tough. You know, She Don't Know She's Beautiful,
0: yeah.
1: Queen of My Double Wide Trailer, you know, Cadillac Style, of course.
0: Uh-huh.
1: Love of My Life.
0: Oh, yes.
1: There's a bunch of them. We try to do all hits every night. We might do one, sometimes maybe two songs that are not mine, you know.
0: Mm-hmm.
1: But we try to do hits all night long. That's what people come to see and hear. They want to see and hear the hits, and they want to hear you sing them. And you know, not like a lot of that recorded stuff they're playing nowadays, lip syncing too. You know,
0: mm-hmm.
1: People work hard for their money, and I'm not gonna steal their money. If I go do a show, if I can't sing it live, I'm gonna start staying home. I'm not gonna run tracks and all that stuff in my band either. What you hear coming off that stage is live. If it's a bad note, it's a bad note. But if it ever gets to the point where I have to run tracks and sing to tracks, I'm going home.
0: Wow. Keeping it real, Sammy Kershaw. 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

0: Chessie and Carrie On, Doris Day's Country Cafe, carrying on with my interview with Sammy Kershaw. Sammy, you are just keeping it real.
1: That's right. And I'm going to do it as long as I can. You know, God gave me a gift to share with the world, really. And people ask all the time, when are you going to retire? You know, I'm 68 years old now. Yep. And I said, I'm not. You know, if God ever takes away the gift away that he gave me and I can't use it anymore, then I'm going home. And that's when I'll retire. But until God tells me I can't sing anymore, I'm going to be out on the road.
0: That's great. And you are definitely out on the road. You're touring. You're going to be in Minnesota on Friday and, of course, here on Saturday. Sammy, I know it's real easy to find you on socials because I did, SammyKershaw.com. Is there anything else you'd like to add?
1: Well, you know, I appreciate what the people have done for me. You know, they gave me my lifelong dream. It's all I've ever wanted to do since I was a little boy. I can remember 5 years old. I can remember back to then. It's all I ever wanted to do. And the folks were nice enough to like my music, and some of them even loved my music. And they made me, they gave me my lifelong dream, you know, gave me lots of hit records. And the only thing I ever hoped for was a hit record and a bus. And I've gotten many buses and many hit records. So God's been very, very good to me. That's no joke.
0: Amen to that, Sammy. Amen. Thank you so much for your time. There will be a lot of first-time Sammy Kershaw concert goers in the audience. I was surprised when we gave away tickets how many people had not seen you live. So I know, but I know they also know your hits. So it is just going to be a great time. And the weather Saturday is going to be perfect. No problems
1: great.
0: At all. I know.
1: Great.
0: Yes.
1: Well, hopefully they'll turn into Sammy Kershaw fans. And want to come see me for a second time somewhere.
0: I hope so. Yeah, because I've seen you many times. Sammy, thank you so much for your time. Look forward to seeing you on Saturday.
1: Thank you for your time. I appreciate it a whole lot. We'll talk to you again.
0: You betcha. Take care. See you soon.
1: Yes, ma'am. Bye-bye.
0: Sammy Kershaw. Here's National Working Woman's Holiday.

0: Sammy Kershaw on one of the songs I know he will be singing for you live tomorrow night. National Working Woman's Holiday, Kicks 101.1. Now, if you're just tuning in and you're like, oh, did I miss the Sammy Kershaw interview? Yeah, you did, but don't worry. I'm making it into a Kicks cast. You can listen to the whole thing in its entirety. It'll be up on our website, on our Facebook fan page as soon as possible, and I will let you know when it is there. So if you missed it, you've got it on demand on our website, on our Facebook fan page. And again, it was great talking with Sammy. And I like his philosophy about retirement because it's the same as mine. It really is. He nailed it. Well, Gary LaVox of Rascal Flatts is celebrating his birthday. I've got Rascal Flatts coming up next.
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0: 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For today, a high of 86 degrees with a slight chance for scattered storms. 66, the overnight low, but sunshine tomorrow, 87, 65, the overnight low. And even Sunday is sunny, even 88. Picture perfect weekend. Hubbard, 82, 81 in Radcliffe, and it's 84. 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
0: Happy birthday, Gary LaVox. And Cambia. And if you if it's your birthday today, happy birthday to you. Life's a highway, you know.

from the Cars soundtrack, Rascal Flatts and Life's a Highway. Kix 101.1 recently got a chance to watch Cars 3 and totally enjoyed it. Well, this guy is going to be at the Surf Ballroom in a couple of months. Brand new. Here is Corey Kent and Empty Words at Kix 101.1.

0: This is Doris Day in the Midday.
1: And just think, a couple years ago, he was at the Susanap Amphitheater. How about that? Yeah, great lineup there. Central Iowa Fair having a great lineup, especially tomorrow night with Sammy Kershaw. What's going on today? I'll share with you about that. Kane Brown kicks things off next.
0: Grundy Center, Nevada, Pella, and the rest of Central Iowa. 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

was Best Country Kicks, but all 1.1 woman. That is for his wife, Caitlin, of course, Kane Brown. Understand he had a golfing accident recently. Is that what I heard Lorianne Crooks say something about? I think it was last week about that. Well, Eileen called in earlier. It turns out that Major Bradley Hovey is a relation to her, probably a nephew. And she wanted to hear, and she heard it, and we played it this morning for her. But the major is on his way home right now. And he was one of the pilots that was killed when their plane crashed in California a couple weeks ago at Fort Edwards. So this song goes to the major and his family, because as Dierks Bentley said with this song, home. It's home. Iowa's Best Country Kicks 101.1.

Dylan Scott, what he'll never have. Iowa's best country kicks 101.1. Alex Miller is in Norway. Yeah, he's performing. He and his band are over there. I'm sure he's singing this song there, too. Just a Mom at Kix 101.1. Herb.

0: Wilson here. This is my new song, Phone Keys Wallet. 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

0: was Best Country, Kix 101.1. Todd and I were just talking about that song. Of course, we talk about it. You know, he talks about it every time he plays it. But Phone Keys Wallet, what a great song. Lainey Wilson, John Mayer. Yeah, and Lainey is going to be at the Iowa State Fair next month. All this, we're in summer. We are definitely in summer. And county fairs, oh, plenty. The Central Iowa Fair today. What is going on? Today is Kix 101.1 KFJB Day. Yes, it is. Of course, Marshalltown Night at the Speedway. Marshalltown Night at the Races. Yes, is tonight. Kix 101.1. So what else is going on today? Well, let's see. We've got the Kidland. That is open until 8 o'clock tonight. There's the Monarch Tent, which is always cool to see, unless you freak out over butterflies. Some people do. The Animal Costume Christmas Parade takes place at 4:30, and the Pet Show right afterwards at 5 o'clock. If you are into monster arm wrestling, that check-in is from 5:30 to 6:30. Ice Cream Social at 6:30 tonight. The Monster Arm Wrestling Contest starts at 6:30. And, of course, Marshalltown Night at the Races, Kix Night at the Races, Punching Pandas after the races are over. So that's today at the Central Iowa Fair in Marshalltown. Hardin County Fair tonight, I know, has got the Rogue Rodeo. Oh, my goodness, so many things going on. Check them all out. Iowa's Best Country Kix 101.1, but take us with you, okay?
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0: Cool off with Dairy Queen's new Blizzard Cup lineup, including the Biscoff Cookie, Strawberry Mango Mushi, or the Mexican-style Hot Chocolate Blizzard Treat, only at your Marshalltown Dairy Queen's. 86 for the high today, great day for a blizzard. Overnight low, 66 and 87 for the high tomorrow. It's 84, Kicks 101.1.

MacArthur, Hardy, Tim McGraw, Eric Church, and Morgan Wallen. One of the songs in the top kicks at 6. Todd counts them down tonight at 6. Here's Russell Dickerson's Happens to Me at Kix 101.1.

0: Parker McCollum's latest Kix 101.1. Our Kix critter of the week. Her name is Baby Dragon. She's not a baby. And she's not a dragon. She's a cat. She is a 12-year-old kitty cat who's looking for a chill home. 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So if you would like to adopt a chill cat, you can. Her adoption fee is just $17 because she is a senior. By the way, it is National Kitten Day. And even though Baby Dragon may be 12 years old, she's still got kitten in her. Iowa's Best Country Kix 101.1. 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

0: Iowa's Best Country Kicks 101.1, John Morgan, and a kid myself. Holly Jolly Fair, that is the theme for the Central Iowa Fair this year. And, of course, Santa is going to be there. Now, there are some Santas that are gathering in Denmark right now for the World Santa Claus Congress. Really? Never thought of that. Santas, Mrs. Clauses, and elves from around the world are taking part in the four-day seminar. They're taking part in gingerbread eating, gift wrapping, balloon modeling, and several noisy parades. Getting ready for Christmas, right? Yeah. Christmas in July. Iowa's Best Country, Kicks 101.1.
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0: This is Doris Day. I will be broadcasting live from the Central Iowa Fair tomorrow from 3 to 5. 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
0: 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A slight chance for some rain today and a slight chance tonight. Overnight low of 66. Tomorrow, sunshine and 87 degrees. It's 82 in Hubbard, 83 in Ankeny, and 84 Kix 101.1.

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0: At Wayward Social in Marshalltown, step outside and enjoy patio life at Gutter Point with drinks, food, shuffleboard, and live music every Thursday night from 6 until 8. For today, sunshine and, well, actually not sunshine. I wish it was sunny. Maybe it's sunny somewhere, but it's not sunny here. Actually, we have mostly cloudy sky. 86 for our high. Overnight low of 66 and tomorrow high of 87. There is a slight chance for some rain. It is cloudy and 83 at Kix 101.1. We're playing Super Shine Mastermind. Let's go to the phones. Kix 101.1. What's your Super Shine Mastermind guess?
1: A drumstick?
0: No, it is not a drumstick. Thank you. Kix 101.1. What is your Super Shine Mastermind guess?
1: Eskimo pie.
0: Eskimo pie. Well, that's a good guess, but that's not what I'm looking for. Thank you.
1: Okay. How about a star bar?
0: A star bar. I'm not familiar with a star bar, but they sound good. Nope, that's not it. Thank you.
1: Okay, thank you.
0: Kix 101.1, what is your Super Shine Mastermind guess?
1: Drumstick.
0: Drumstick. No, it is not. But I will tell you the next clue. Mm-hmm. The next clue is stick. 1-800-753-6101. 64% of people say this is their favorite ice cream truck treat. It makes a little noise when you eat it, and it's on a stick. 1-800-753-6101. Here's Midland and drinking problem at Kix 101.1.

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1: That country music, we've been turning it up.
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0: and getting ready to ride, ride, ride. That's next week. Rag Bri coming through Kix Country and stopping in Marshalltown on Wednesday. We're getting ready for that. Company's coming. We're playing Super Shine Mastermind for Deluxe Car Wash from Super Shine Car Wash. 64% of people say this is their favorite ice cream truck treat. What is it? It's on a stick. It's chocolate covered. It makes a little noise when you eat it. Kix 101.1. Who's this?
1: This is Anna.
0: Hi, Anna. What is your Super Shine Mastermind guess?
1: Is it a push-up?
0: No, it is not a push-up. But oh, aren't those good?
1: Those are.
0: Oh, love those. Thank you. Kix 101.1. What's your Super Shine Mastermind guess?
2: Ice milk bar.
0: Ice milk bar.
2: Vanilla dipped in chocolate on a stick.
0: We're missing something, though. You're missing a part of it that makes it crunch. Kix 101.1, what is your Super Shine Mastermind guess?
1: The Crunch Ice Cream Bar?
0: That's it!
1: Oh, my God!
0: That's it! Exactly right!
1: Oh, that's awesome.
0: Yeah! Is that one of your favorites?
1: Yeah, that and the drumstick.
0: And the drumstick. Yep. I remember the Heath bars. With the toffee.
1: I remember those.
0: Yeah, those were so good. You've got that deluxe car wash from Super Shine Car Wash. Who is this?
1: This is Nikki.
0: Nikki, congratulations. I hope you have a dirty vehicle we can take care of for you.
1: Awesome. Thank you so much.
0: You are welcome. Nikki from Marshalltown knew that it is the Crunch Ice Cream Bar that 64% of people say is their favorite ice cream truck treat. Is it yours? Here's Hudson Westport.

0: It was Best Country Kicks 101.1. Two house songs back to back. House Again and Country House, Sam Hunt. Kicks 101.1. Beginning of Sam Hunt's song is got some interesting sound effects to it. And I've got to tell you, I think I saw the world's largest cricket this morning. No, I didn't kill it. Of course, I wouldn't do anything like that, not to a cricket. It was in my recycling bin. I'm like, it must have been, an inch long. Easy. Maybe inch and a half. I mean, it was like the mother of crickets. So I just took it and gingerly put it outside, and then it started doing its thing, started chirping. So I'm like, oh, good. Glad it's okay. So whenever I hear that song from Sam Hunt, I think of crickets, but in a good way. Sometimes people think of crickets as like, you know, oh, there's crickets, there's nothing going on. Well, there's plenty of things going on, believe me. And thanks for making us part of what you do every day, streaming online at kicksweb.com. 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

0: was Best Country Kicks 101.1. It debuted this morning on the Morning Kickstart. Brand new. Luke Combs, Rethink Some Things. Hole in the Bottle from Kelsey Ballerini right before that. Todd Collins takes you home this afternoon. He's got the second helping of today's New Dish at Noon from Jenna Paulette called High Noon. And at 6 o'clock, he counts down the songs that you have voted on our Kicks Facebook page, the top kicks at 6. Which song will be at the top? We'll just have to wait and see. Iowa's Best Country, Kicks 101.1.
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0: 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Got a 20% chance for rain this afternoon lingering into tonight. So let's hope that rain just stays away. Go somewhere else. Would I say that before? Rain, rain, go away. Come again another day. 86 for our high, 66 the overnight low, and 87 with sunshine tomorrow and really nice tomorrow night, 63 for the overnight low. Getting ready for the Sammy Kershaw concert tomorrow night in the Central Iowa Fair. Hubbard, 82, 84 in Grinnell, 81 in State Center, and 84 at Kix 101.1, setting you off with Sammy Kershaw.
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The Drive Home with Kyle Martin. Webster City, Stanhope, Ellsworth, and the rest of Hamilton County. 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

Cole Swindell, Forever to Me on Iowa's Best Country Kicks 101.1. Todd Collins in for Kyle Martin. This week felt like forever for some people, but the good news is it's a finally Friday. You're about done with the work week. Let's keep it going. We'll keep the tunes going to get you through the rest of the workday. Bailey Zimmerman's on your radio, Chevy Silverado. Iowa's Best Country Kicks 101.1.

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Lainey Wilson, 4x4 by you on Iowa's Best Country Kicks 101.1. Now, if you're a construction or have worked with lumber in the past, the actual title of that song is 3.5x3.5 by you. I hope some of you understand and get that joke. This is probably my favorite song on the radio right now. It is Stephen Wilson Jr. with Gary on Iowa's Best Country Kicks 101.1. Gary.

0: Chase Matthew is holding it down on Iowa's Best Country Kicks with a 1.1. Good afternoon. Happy finally Friday. I'm Todd Collins in for Kyle Martin. Hey, there's lots, and I mean lots, dare I say, and add a third, lots going on this weekend throughout Kicks Country. So much to see and do, fairs and festivals and concerts. If you're sitting around bored this weekend and go, there's nothing to do, it's on you. It's on you. For example, Hardin County Fair going on now through Sunday in Eldora. 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It does not go unseen, so thank you so much. Looks like the weather is going to be great for this weekend. We'll talk more about that coming up with your Kicks Country forecast next on Iowa's Best Country, Kicks 101.1.
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13: Here's your Kicks Country forecast from the Weatherology Weather Center. Slight chance for storms this afternoon. Otherwise, cloudy skies expected. High temperatures reach up to 85. Northeasterly winds around 5 miles per hour. Partly cloudy skies tonight. Slight chance of thunderstorms. Lows level off around 66. That's your forecast. I'm Kix 101.1 meteorologist Laura Lockwood. Currently, it's 82 degrees.

Zach Top, South of Sanity. The original title for that song, I don't know if you knew this or not, was West of Wacky, but changed it up at the last minute, so go figure. Zach Top on Iowa's Best Country, Kicks 101.1. Todd Collins with you this afternoon. It happens tomorrow night. The one, the only, Sammy Kershaw comes to the Central Iowa Fair. We want you there to join us. Gates open at 5 o'clock. Sierra Griggs going to take the stage at 6 o'clock, and then 7 o'clock, Sammy Kershaw takes the stage. $30 for tickets. You can buy them online right now. 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Go to Facebook. You'll find it there. Or you can buy tickets at the gate. 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And by the way, you are able to bring bottles of water into the grounds, but you cannot bring coolers. So just a heads up on that. Enough talk for me. What are you going to hear at the concert? I'm sure you're going to hear this one. It's Sammy Kershaw, Third Rate Romance. On Iowa's Best Country, Kicks 101.1.

Hands up from Jelly Roll on Iowa's Best Country Kicks, what a 1.1. 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If you missed it earlier, Doris Day talked to Sammy Kershaw. Had the chance to talk to him before he gets here to Central Iowa tomorrow night to perform at the Central Iowa Fair. 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You can hear it there. It's going to be a great show. 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Central Iowa Fairgrounds. Again, gates open at 5. Sierra Griggs takes the stage at 6. And then at 7 o'clock, it is Sammy Kershaw. 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Tickets are just $30. We'd love to see you there. We'd love to have a great time with you at the Central Iowa Fair with Sammy Kershaw

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0: Jackson Dean on Iowa's Best Country Kicks with a 1.1. Make a liar. Todd Collins with you. I think these people are lying. I saw this survey that talked about 25% of people who responded to this said that they think they could score a World Cup penalty goal. Now, let's be clear on what that is. Could I stand in front of an open goal with no goalie and kick a field goal? I would put myself like at 50 to 75%, depending on how far away I am. You put a goalie in there, zero chance on my part to kick a goal. I think 25% is high. These professional goalies are walls. It is impressive to watch them work. So I call them liars. Just saying. Stand by. Forecast is on the way. It is going to be a gorgeous weekend. No matter what you're doing and where you're going, we'll break it down for you next on Iowa's Best Country Kicks with a 1.1.
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13: Here's your Kix Country forecast from the Weatherology Weather Center. Slight chance for storms this afternoon. Otherwise, cloudy skies expected. High temperatures reach up to 85. Northeasterly winds around 5 miles per hour. Partly cloudy skies tonight. Slight chance of thunderstorms. Lows level off around 66. That's your forecast. I'm Kix 101.1 meteorologist Laura Lockwood. Currently, it's 82 degrees.
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Jason Aldean, don't tell on me on Iowa's Best Country Kicks with a 1.1. I won't tell on you if you leave work a little bit early. I won't do it. You're less than an hour away. No one's going to miss you. Go ahead and do it. I'm the little devil on your shoulder telling you these things. Luke Combs, Be By You on Iowa's Best Country Kicks with a 1.1.

I love that song. It's Jake Owen, Down to the Honky Tonk, and Iowa's Best Country, Kicks 101.1. Whether you're heading to the Honky Tonk, heading to the fair this weekend, no matter where you're going, thanks for taking us with you. We greatly appreciate it. Here's Hudson Westbrook, Painted You Pretty, on Iowa's Best Country, Kicks 101.1.

0: Ella Langley on Iowa's Best Country Kicks 101.1. Loving life again. Todd Collins in for Kyle Martin. Ooh, I get to do something fun a little bit later today. Or I should say into tonight. Top Kicks at 6. Going to be happening at, brace yourself, 6 o'clock. Yeah, have you been keeping track? Did you vote this week on our Facebook fan page at Iowa's Best Country Kicks 101.1? I hope you did. I've got the top songs ready to go. Who's going to be the number one song in Kicks Country this week? I will let you know starting at 6 here on Kicks 101.1. Hey, a reminder, if you want to shop clothing or shop accessories or decor and more, it's all at Real Deals on Main Street in Marshalltown.
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11: With your Kicks Country forecast from the Weatherology Weather Center. Partly cloudy skies tonight with a slight chance for storms. Lows around 66, northeast winds around 5 miles per hour. Mainly clear skies tomorrow. High temperatures reach up to 86. Lows level off around 63. Tomorrow night, clear skies. That's your forecast. I'm Kicks 101.1 meteorologist Laura Lockwood. Right now, it's 82 degrees.

Luke Bryan, country, and she knows it, and Iowa's best country kicks with a 1.1. He mentioned yesterday that coming up a week from today, next Friday, Luke Bryan turns 50 years old. So happy early birthday to Luke Bryan. Now it's Kane Brown, Lose It, and Iowa's best country kicks with a 1.1.

0: Chris Jansen, Fight for a Girl on Iowa's Best Country Kicks 101.1. Guess what's happening tonight? I'll be heading there right after I'm done here. It is the Kicks 101.1 night at Marshalltown Speedway. Yes, going to be happening at the Carl Auto Group Marshalltown Speedway tonight. There's a long list I'm looking at. The Twin Topless Dirty 30 is going to be happening tonight. Plus, $1 hot dogs and $1 natural lights. That's going to be going on while we're there. A hot dog eating contest with Rumors Sports Bar as well. Plus, of course, racing. Oh, yeah, there's racing at Marshalltown Speedway. Watch the IMCA stock cars with all the other divisions happening tonight. It's Kicks 101.1 night at Marshalltown Speedway. We will see you there.
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0: It's Blake Shelton, Let Him In Anyway on Iowa's Best Country Kicks 101.1. Todd Collins in for Kyle Martin. The workday is just about done. A few more minutes and I won't tell if you clock out early. You might need to go pick up some French fries. Did you know today is French Fries Day? Go have some. Ooh, something else you might want to have. It's National Pina Colada Day today. National Kitten Day is today. And Pick Blueberries Day. How about a blueberry pina colada while you eat French fries and pet a kitten? Mark me down. I am down. It's going to be a gorgeous weekend. We look at that forecast next here on Iowa's Best Country, Kicks 101.1.
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13: Here's your Kicks Country forecast from the Weatherology Weather Center. Partly cloudy skies tonight with a slight chance for storms. Lows around 66, northeast winds around 5 miles per hour. Mainly clear skies tomorrow. High temperatures reach up to 86. Lows level off around 63. Tomorrow night, clear skies. That's your forecast. I'm Kix 101.1 meteorologist Laura Lockwood. Right now, it's 82 degrees.

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There's no better way to start the weekend than with George Jones, Finally Friday. It's Todd Collins with you in for Kyle Martin. Congratulations. You're done with the work week. Awesome sauce. I hope you got a great one planned. Tons of stuff going on. Let's get you home. It's Kenny Chesney. Carry on Iowa's Best Country. Kicks with a 1.1.

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1: 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Todd Collins with you. It is now a Friday night. Congrats on making it this far. Ooh, less than an hour from now, I get to do the top kicks at 6. The top songs in Kicks Country as voted by you. 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But this week, voting is closed. I had to get the songs ready to go. Who's going to be number one? It's a good laundry list of songs and artists. You're going to find out in the 6 o'clock hour, the top kicks at 6, coming up on Iowa's Best Country. 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
11: Here's your Kicks Country forecast from the Weatherology Weather Center. Partly cloudy skies tonight with a slight chance for storms. Lows around 66, northeast winds around 5 miles per hour. Mainly clear skies tomorrow. High temperatures reach up to 86. Lows level off around 63. Tomorrow night, clear skies. That's your forecast. I'm Kicks 101.1 meteorologist Laura Lockwood. Right now, it's 82 degrees.

George Burge, It Won't Be Long, and Iowa's Best Country, Kicks 101.1. I'm not crying, you're crying. Who's cutting onions in here? Lauren Elena now, featuring Chase Matthew, All My Exes, and Iowa's Best Country, Kicks 101.1.

0: Iowa's Best Country Kicks 101.1, Charles Wesley Goodwin, or CWG, as I call him, featuring Luke Combs. It's better that way. Todd Collins in for Kyle Martin this week. I see Polymarket. This is the betting site where you can bet literally on anything you want. They're out with their odds on who they think will be people's sexiest man alive. Travis Kelce's on the list. Ryan Gosling makes the list. Hudson Williams is on the list. Michael B. Jordan. But so far, with 33% and the highest percentage of votage, Bad Bunny as the sexiest man alive. I don't trust this list anymore. It's more of a popularity thing that it's like, are they hot right now? Are they popular right now? Oh, well, then if they are, we're going to make them the sexiest man alive. But, ladies, maybe I'm wrong. Maybe you would say that Bad Bunny is the sexiest man alive. Maybe it's John Party. He's coming up with Heartache on the Dance Floor next on Iowa's Best Country, Kicks 101.1.
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John Party on Iowa's Best Country Kicks 101.1. Heartache on the dance floor as you are on the highway, the byway, anyway. I'm glad you're done with the work week. That's awesome. Now it's high noon with the Jenna Paulette on Kicks 101.1. Last night.

0: Jenna Paulette on Iowa's Best Country, Kix 101.1. It's high noon. It's high time you make your way out to the Central Iowa Fair. It's going on tonight. It is Kix 101.1 night at Marshalltown Speedway. We're all going to be out there from the Kix crew, inviting you to come out and take part. There's so much to see and do, and the races, and the food, and the fun. Can't wait to see you. It's all going on during the Central Iowa Fair. Then speaking of the fair, tomorrow, more fair action happening. And tomorrow night, he's here. We've been talking about it for months now. The one, the only, Sammy Kershaw, live in concert. Buy your tickets online right now, or you can buy them at the gate. Just $30 to see Sammy. 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Tickets just $30, like I said. Bring your lawn chairs, bring your blankets. 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No grandstand seating. You get to sit in your comfy lawn chair. And then also, you can bring a bottle of water. No coolers allowed to the concert, but you can bring a bottle of water. So we're looking forward to seeing you out at the Central Iowa Fair tonight at the Marshalltown Speedway, tomorrow all day, and then tomorrow night with Sammy Kershaw. It's going to be a blast. So come out and support it and have a great time with us here at Kix 101.1.
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11: Here's your Kix Country forecast from the Weatherology Weather Center. Partly cloudy skies tonight with a slight chance for storms. Lows around 66, northeast winds around 5 miles per hour. Mainly clear skies tomorrow, high temperatures reach up to 86. Lows level off around 63, tomorrow night, clear skies. That's your forecast. I'm Kix 101.1 meteorologist Laura Lockwood. Right now, 81.

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4: Ranch hand in a pinch, man. 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

0: 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Thank you for making us number one for Iowa's best country. 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

0: The number four song this week for the top kicks at six. It's Stella Lefty with Boston. Before that, it was Taylor Swift. I knew it. I knew you. So how about it? Who's at number three this week as voted by you? Let's find out.
1: Number three.

Number two on the top kicks at six with Riley Green, Think As You Drunk. We're coming up on the number one song this week for the top kicks at six, voted by you. But before that, a little bit of a throwback. It was 25 years ago that Lone Star was at the top of the charts with I'm Already There on Iowa's Best Country, Kix 101.1.

0: And there you have it. That's the number one song in Kix Country this week as voted by you. You decide who it was. And this week, it was MacArthur with Hardy featuring Tim McGraw, Eric Church, and Morgan Wallen. 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All you do is go there, make your vote, and then you hear your top favorite song. This week it was MacArthur. Todd Collins with you on a Friday night. 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It's going to be a beautiful weekend. 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
13: Here's your Kix Country forecast from the Weatherology Weather Center. Partly cloudy skies tonight with a slight chance for storms. Lows around 66, northeast winds around 5 miles per hour. Mainly clear skies tomorrow. High temperatures reach up to 86. Lows level off around 63. Tomorrow night, clear skies. That's your forecast. I'm Kix 101.1 meteorologist Laura Lockwood. Right now, 81.

Ella Langley on Iowa's Best Country Kicks 101.1 with Be Her. It's one of my favorites because I am one. It's Cole Swindell, Girl Dad, on Iowa's Best Country Kicks 101.1.

That's Bailey Zimmerman religiously here on Kix 101.1. Todd Collins with you. I said it before, I'll say it again. I love this song. It is unique. It sounds different. It's just good stuff. Stephen Wilson Jr. with Gary here on Iowa's Best Country, Kix 101.1. Gary.

0: Iowa's Best Country Kicks 101.1, Stephen Wilson Jr. It is Gary. How many Garys do you know? I can think of three Garys. My sister's husband's dad is Gary. I worked with a Gary in Wisconsin in radio, sales guy. He was a cool guy. And then I know a Gary here in Iowa. Those, I think, are the three Garys I know. How many Garys do you know? Count them out for me, if you would. Regardless, if your name is Gary, you are one cool dude.
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0: Chris Young, I didn't come here to leave on Iowa's Best Country Kicks with a 1.1. I'm Todd Collins, getting ready to make my way out to Marshalltown Speedway. It is Kicks with a 1.1 night. We cannot wait to see you there. Besides, of course, all the racing going on. Got the Twin Topless Dirty 30s happening, as well as, of course, the IMCA stock cars, all other divisions out there. You got the $1 hot dogs and $1 natural lights tonight going on. A hot dog eating contest is going to be happening as well. Your chance to win some cool stuff. It's all happening tonight at Marshalltown Speedway, all part of the Central Iowa Fair. And then tomorrow, don't forget, Sammy Kershaw in concert at the fairgrounds. 5 o'clock, gates open. 6 o'clock, Sierra Griggs. 7 o'clock, Sammy Kershaw. Tickets are just $30. Bring a lawn chair, bring a blanket, bring something to sit on. You can bring water bottles. You cannot bring coolers into the grounds. It's going to be a beautiful night. The forecast, we'll get to that in a second. We need you out there to support the fair and support these good times so they can continue to happen. We'll see you out there at the Central Iowa Fair with us here at Iowa's Best Country. 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
5: Your Kix Country forecast from the Weatherology Weather Center. Slight chance for storms tonight. Otherwise, mainly cloudy skies expected. Rolls of aloft around 66. Northeasterly winds around 5 miles per hour. Lots of sunshine tomorrow. Daytime highs approaching 86. Rolls of aloft around 63. Tomorrow night, clear skies. That's your forecast. I'm Kix 101.1 meteorologist Laura Lockwood. Currently 81.

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